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Bolton-upon-Dern, Maltby, Woodsetts. Love local. Love music. 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
1: From the Sky News Centre at 2, Andy Burnham's pledging to stick to Labour's 2024 general election manifesto, but says there's room for movement on tax. The party promised not to increase levies on working people, including national insurance, income tax and VAT. The man expected to be the next Prime Minister told LBC his plans.
2: If you take business rates, I believe there is a case for higher business rates on warehouses and the major developments we see on the outskirts of our city, so that we can cut business rates for pubs, and I've proposed a 20% cut.
1: Mr. Burnham also pledged to fund defence spending plans in full. The families of two girls raped by two teenagers in separate attacks in Hampshire say they're deeply grateful the boys have now been given custodial sentences. It's after the Court of Appeal ruled the punishment handed down to them in May was unduly lenient. Pubs and bars in England and Wales will be able to stay open until 5 a.m. on Monday. The government's pushing through law which will allow England supporters to watch the World Cup round of 16 match with Mexico starting at 1 a.m. Jason Cleary runs the Hod Carrier in Leamington Spa.
3: But not just for the pub itself, it's just in general. It's, the community, it's a community pub. We've had over 100 people here every game, and the atmosphere is just amazing. And to be able to do that, and to be able to celebrate, it's just once every 4 years. It's just an opportunity to sing. When England score, you hug a stranger.
1: A charity's warning osteoporosis patients are facing a postcode lottery of care. The Royal Osteoporosis Charity claims diagnosis rates in England have stalled because the government's been too slow to introduce new fracture liaison services across the country. Music and sports stars Taylor Swift and Travis Kelce are expected to tie the knot today at Madison Square Gardens in New York. Speculation's been building for months with more than 1,000 guests expected at the celebrations. And the hopes of British success in the singles competition at Wimbledon lay solely with Arthur Ferry. He beat Otto Virtanen. That's the latest. I'm Chris Milligan.
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4: A windy morning in the northwest with patchy drizzle giving way to more persistent rain later. Mostly fine elsewhere with lighter winds and some very warm sunshine. A high of 26 degrees Celsius.
0: 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Now. Kicking off another hour of the best variety of hits across Rotherham and Sheffield.

to be local. Kelham Island, Harthill, Attercliffe. Love local. 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

0: you're doing on a Sunday morning? 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
1: From the Sky News Centre at 4, Andy Burnham's pledging to stick to Labour's 2024 general election manifesto, but says there's room for movement on tax. The party promised not to increase levies on working people, including national insurance, income tax and VAT. The man expected to be the next Prime Minister told LBC his plans.
2: If you take business rates, I believe there is a case for higher business rates on warehouses and the major developments we see on the outskirts of our cities, so that we can cut business rates for pubs, and I've proposed a 20% cut.
1: The government's passing emergency legislation later to allow pubs in England and Wales to stay open overnight on Monday so fans can watch the England game, the take on Mexico at the World Cup at 1 a.m. The families of two girls raped by two teenagers in separate attacks in Hampshire say they're deeply grateful the boys have now been given custodial sentences. This after the Court of Appeal ruled the punishment handed down to them in May was unduly lenient. A charity's warning that thousands of lives are being put at risk in England because of a postcode lottery of osteoporosis care. The Royal Osteoporosis Society says ministers need to act faster to roll out early diagnostic centres across England. To sport, and Portugal left it late and survived the late scare to progress to the last 16 of the World Cup. Joe Rawson reports from the US.
3: More late drama at this World Cup as Portugal squeezed through with a 2-1 win over Croatia. Gonçalo Ramos got the critical goal in the 94th minute, but Croatia had a goal ruled out with the last kick of the game by VAR. Cristiano Ronaldo's penalty levelling after Ivan Perisic's opener. They'll play Spain in a clash of neighbours in the last 16 after their 3-0 win over Austria earlier.
1: And Taylor Swift and Travis Kelce are expected to tie the knot today at Madison Square Gardens in New York. More than 1,000 guests are expected at the celebrations. That's the latest. I'm Chris Milligan.
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4: A windy morning in the northwest with patchy drizzle giving way to more persistent rain later. Mostly fine elsewhere with lighter winds and some very warm sunshine. A high of 26 degrees Celsius.
0: 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Now. Kicking off another hour of the best variety of hits across Rotherham and Sheffield.

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1: From the Sky News Centre at 6, Andy Burnham says he'll take his responsibilities fully to fund the government's defence plans. The Prime Minister in waiting will have to find nearly £5 billion when he comes to power. He's also promised to stick to Labour's manifesto, but suggested there's room for movement in its pledge not to raise taxes. Mr Burnham says he's excited by the response to a speech earlier this week.
2: It's been really positive. I did set out quite a big plan for change. Yeah. Feels like the country says, yeah, okay, this feels like the right thing to do, the right direction. That's certainly the direction I've felt I've had.
1: Fake banknotes are making a comeback in the UK. Police say the value of notes recovered last year nearly doubled to £4 million. The families of two girls raped by two teenage boys in Hampshire say they're deeply grateful their attackers will now be locked up. The Court of Appeals decided their community sentences were unduly lenient and imposed terms of 4 years' detention. Pubs will be allowed to stay open until 5 a.m. for England's World Cup clash with Mexico on Monday morning. The government announced a blanket extension to licensing hours. Meanwhile, in the tournament, Portugal survived a late scare to progress to the last 16. Joe Rawson reports from the US.
3: More late drama at this World Cup as Portugal squeezed through with a 2-1 win over Croatia. Gonçalo Ramos got the critical goal in the 94th minute, but Croatia had a goal ruled out with the last kick of the game by VAR, Cristiano Ronaldo's penalty levelling after Ivan Perisic's opener. They'll play Spain in a clash of neighbours in the last 16 after their 3-0 win over Austria earlier.
1: Switzerland have just advanced, defeating Algeria 2-0. And four-time Tour de France winner Chris Froome has confirmed his retirement from professional cycling. The British rider was seriously injured in a training accident last August and hasn't raced since. That's the latest. I'm Cam Hall.
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4: A fine and dry day for most of us with plenty of warm spells of sunshine. Cloudier across Northern Ireland and parts of Scotland, though, with the chance of some rain. Highs today of 26 degrees Celsius.
0: 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Now. Kicking off another hour of the best variety of hits across Rotherham.

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0: 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What can you see?
2: Just standing traffic, lorries, cars, both lanes are absolutely chock-a-block and there's a police cordon in place.
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1: From the Sky News Centre at 7, Andy Burnham suggested there's room for movement on Labour's tax plans, though he says he'll stick to its manifesto promises not to raise income tax, national insurance or VAT. The expected next Prime Minister also says he takes funding higher defence spending extremely seriously. The Conservatives say that should come from welfare cuts, but Burnham supporter Labour MP Miatta Farnbulla says it's not that simple.
2: If you just cut the support people have, it pushes them into destitution and precarity. If you basically narrow the number of people that get support, that often tends to be quite arbitrary, and you get those edge examples where someone desperately needs it and then they're just left to languish.
1: The value of fake cash being recovered by the Bank of England nearly doubled in a year to £4 million. Police warn scammers are openly selling the dodgy banknotes online. The families of two girls raped by two teenage boys say they're relieved the non-custodial terms were overturned at the Court of Appeal. The 15-year-olds have now been sentenced to 4 years detention for the separate attacks in Fordingbridge in Hampshire. Taylor Swift's wedding festivities appear to be underway in New York. Actress Lena Dunham and model Gigi Hadid were spotted at Madison Square Garden for a rehearsal dinner overnight. The pop superstars expected to tie the knot with NFL player Travis Kelce there tonight. NBC's Emily Akeda is at the venue.
3: A source tells us that they are actually building a castle for the big party that is expected to bring some 1,100 people. An internal police memo indicates that that party will run from about 5:30 p.m. to 2 a.m.
1: Pubs can stay open until 5 a.m. on Monday. It's so fans can watch England's next World Cup game against co-host Mexico. And Portugal's footballers have set up a meeting with neighbours Spain after stoppage time drama. They took the lead against Croatia in the 94th minute before VAR ruled out their opponent's equaliser. That's the latest. I'm Cam Hall.
0: 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Touchline Sport.
4: England are through to the final of the Women's T20 Cricket World Cup. Captain Nat Siverbrant scored at 75 as they beat South Africa by 40 runs in their semi-final at the Oval last night. They'll face Australia in Sunday's final at Lord's. At the other World Cup, Spain have eased into the last 16 after beating Austria 3-0, thanks in part to two goals from Mikel Oyarzabal. They've set up a tie with Portugal, who snatched a controversial 2-1 win over Croatia. Cristiano Ronaldo scored his first World Cup knockout goal, while what looked like a stoppage-time equaliser for the Croatians was chalked off for offside. Away from the World Cup, there's a big rugby weekend ahead as England take on South Africa. Captain Jamie George can't wait.
5: An exciting challenge. It's the reason why you play the game, is for opportunities like this, and yeah, it doesn't come much bigger. There's a, you know, we've got a huge amount of respect for the Springboks, what they've done over the last however many years. We're in for a big test, but we've prepared very well this week, so we, you know, we're feeling ready.
4: And Arthur Ferry is keeping the British hopes alive at Wimbledon after reaching the third round.
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7: Okay, how's it faring out there this morning? Actually, not too bad. Things seem to be moving quite nicely through the county this morning. We'll start in Thorne, Fieldside in King Street, and moving really well, heading out towards the M18 and the 18 as well. That is moving really, really nicely down from Junction 6 at Thorne, past 5, the turn off for the M180 and Doncaster North services. Down through 4 on Thorne, down towards 3, of course. That will get busy a little bit later on, as will Junction 2, which is the interchange with the A1. But right down to 1 this morning, all looking really good for drivers on the M18. A1, that's moving pretty nicely, heading up towards Wandsworth and then a little bit further afield as well. So let's take a look at Doncaster. All moving well this morning. We're around the town. Racecourse roundabout looking good. York Street looking really good as well. Trafford Way and Ledger Way all moving quite nicely this morning. It's also looking good as you head down Ledger Way and along Bowlby Road as well, heading into town. So let's cross over the border into Rotherham. Looking good as you head down towards Thriver and then down, of course, towards the Mushroom Roundabout at Dalton in the centre of Rotherham. All good around the roundabouts, heading down from the St Anne's Roundabout right through to Eccles this morning and then along, of course, to Canclow as well on Borgie Road. That's moving pretty good up towards Bramley this morning and then across towards Hellerby and into Maltby. Central Sheffield looking good as well, moving quite nicely on the parkway this morning. Central Sheffield as well, the roundabouts right through to the university, looking pretty good. One place just to tell you about, Furnable Street, closed from the Keys Hotel just over towards the other side of Derrick Dooley Way. With the exception of that, it's all looking good in Sheffield as well. Now, if you've seen something that we haven't told you about so far and you're reliant on the world knowing about, then the Jambuster line is open for your calls. Let us know about it and we'll tell the world about it in our next bulletin right here at Rotherham.
8: 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Stuck in traffic? 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
7: Okay, fling in, open those curtains for Friday. It looks like this: largely cloudy, but with a chance of some bright spells, especially for a time this afternoon. Later, cloud will thicken, bringing a chance of patchy light rain. Temperatures across the four towns of the county today of 22 centigrade.
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7: It's a radio station that puts a yay into Friday. Good morning, campers. Rise and shine. Come on, out of your pits. I'll play the hits for you. I'm Big Dave. Welcome to the Bigger Brighter Breakfast Show. 4 hours of musical gravy start right here.
9: Now. Kicking off another hour of the best variety of hits across Rotherham and Sheffield.

proud to be local. Hillsborough, Hart Hill, Shire Green. Love local. Love music. 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

Who'd have thought it? That when she started off her career, she'd end up being almost certainly the First Lady of Canada. It's absolutely true. It's Katy Perry last Friday night. Sounds like she gets up to a run Friday night.

Well, that's why you're here, of course. Monday to Friday between 7 and 11, we just bring you the latest traffic and travel to keep you on the move, news to keep you updated, and most importantly, the best variety of hits right across South Yorkshire. Old songs, new songs, silly love songs, the ones that you love, the ones that you remember, the ones that make you go, my God, I've not heard this in absolutely ages. Speaking of which, Matt Bianco, don't blame it on that girl.

0: The highly underrated Matt Bianco, for It Is They. Don't blame it on that God. You know that song was never going to fail. Produced by Emilio Estefan, you know, Gloria Estefan's husband. And what's more, singing backing vocals on that, John Secada. Yeah, you remember John Secada from the 90s with Just Another Day, that brilliant single from John Secada? He's singing backing vocals on that. There you go. Useless fact. Impress your mates in the snug with that. Tell you what, we'll win your pounds in a pub quiz. We really will. Right, traffic and travel in just a moment, so we'll keep you on the move. And on top of that, great music from the Bare Naked Ladies and Mooney as well. So don't go anywhere. Keep it right here, because you know it makes sense keeping it Rother.
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3: 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Following last year's huge popular seaside theme, it's said to be another lively community celebration for all ages. Whiston Summer Gala, Saturday the 4th of July from 2 till 7pm. Don't miss the highlight of the summer.
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8: Just standing traffic, lorries, cars, both lanes are absolutely chock-a-block and there's a police cordon in place.
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10: Okay, how's it faring out there this morning? Actually, not too bad. Things seem to be moving quite nicely through the county this morning. We'll start in Thorne, Fieldside and King Street, and moving really well, heading out towards the M18 and the 18 as well. That is moving really, really nicely down from Junction 6 at Thorne, past 5, the turn off for the M180 and Doncaster North services, down through 4 on Thorne, down towards 3, of course. That will get busy a little bit later on, as will Junction 2, which is the interchange with the A1, but right down to 1 this morning, all looking really good for drivers on the M18. A1, that's moving pretty nicely, heading up towards Wormsworth and then a little bit further afield as well. So let's take a look at Doncaster. All moving well this morning. We're around the town, racecourse roundabout looking good. York Street looking really good as well. Trafford Way and Ledger Way all moving quite nicely this morning. It's also looking good as you head down Ledger Way and along Bolby Road as well, heading into town. So let's cross over the border into Rotherham. Looking good as you head down towards Thriver and then down, of course, towards the Mushroom Roundabout at Dalton in the centre of Rotherham. All good around the roundabouts, heading down from the St Anne's Roundabout right through to Ickles this morning and then along, of course, to Canclow as well on Borchie Road. That's moving pretty good up towards Bramley this morning and then across towards Hellaby and into Moulby. Central Sheffield looking good as well, moving quite nicely on the parkway this morning. Central Sheffield as well, the roundabouts right through to the university, looking pretty good. One place just to tell you about, Furnival Street, closed from the Keys Hotel just over towards the other side of Derrick Dooley Way. But with the exception of that, it's all looking good in Sheffield as well. Now, if you've seen something that we haven't told you about so far and you're reliant on the world knowing about, then the Jambuster line is open for your calls. Let us know about it and we'll tell the world about it in our next bulletin right here at Rother Radio.
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0: There are some songs I recommend to sing on karaoke. That is not one of them. Have you heard the lyrics to that? Right old tongue twister. Right old tongue twister. Bare Naked Ladies in 1 week. And prior to that, from 24 years ago this summer. Yes, you heard that right. 24 years ago. Mooney, of course, and Dove. Now, keep listening to Rother Radio, because between now and 9 o'clock, we're going to tell you how you can save 132 quid. Yes, 132 of your English pounds. Yes, how can you do that? Well, keep listening. You're going to find out. Also, between now and 9 o'clock, we will tell you where we are going today on the top 10 at 10. I can tell you, it's a cracking chart with some great music in it. It's from the 2000s, but which year? Well, you're just going to have to stick with us, because you know that you've got a belter on DAB Plus online, on your smart speaker, on your mobile phone. 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That's got an app as well, including one on your Sky Gearbox. But most importantly, you're listening across Rotherham and Sheffield, Doncaster and Thorn, 24 hours a day, to the one with the biggest variety of hits for South Yorkshire. That radio station is the one with the 60-second update. It's the one they call Rother Radio.
1: From Radio News Hub, I'm Frankie Hairsign. The families of the teenage girls who were sexually assaulted in Hampshire say they're grateful and relieved after the Court of Appeal sentenced their attackers to 4 years. Originally, they'd been spared jail. Hundreds of children's shoes will be laid out in Parliament Square to pressure ministers to do more for parents who've lost their kids. Pubs will be allowed to stay open until 5 o'clock so we can watch the England match in the early hours of Monday morning. And after months of speculation of where it'll be, Taylor Swift's getting married to Travis Kelce at Madison Square Garden today.
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3: Stars including TV presenter Graham Norton and actress Phoebe Waller-Bridge have been spotted arriving in New York City ahead of Taylor Swift's wedding to Travis Kelce. The pair are expected to tie the knot later at Madison Square Garden. 21 years on, and Madonna finally releases the follow-up to her 2005 hit album Confessions on a Dance Floor. Produced by British producer Stuart Price, Confessions 2 has been hailed by one critic as almost as good as the original, and features a duet with her daughter as well as Sabrina Carpenter. Actress Lisa Faulkner says she's got the all clear after being diagnosed with the early stages of breast cancer. The 54-year-old, who's married to chef John Turode, underwent a procedure 2 weeks ago and has since had the all clear from doctors. She says she still needs to undergo radiotherapy, but insists she is feeling better. And the celebs have been joined by actual royalty in the royal box at Wimbledon. The Princess of Wales was at SW19 alongside Sir Andy Murray, Ellie Goulding, and MasterChef judge Marcus Waring. Big day.

0: Meghan Trainor and Still Don't Care, and yes, owner of A Lonely Heart, two great songs, one great radio station, Rother Radio, of course. Out on the road tomorrow, yeah, we're just over 24 hours away from hitting Wiston tomorrow for the Wiston Gala. We're in for a fantastic afternoon of entertainment. Myself and Wayne are going to be there. Hopefully, Matt Dyson joining us as well. We're going to have a cracking time right in the heart of Wiston. Introducing the acts on stage, some good ones as well. And pointing in the direction of where you can go. It's going to be a brilliant day. There's going to be plenty of games, plenty of things to win as well. We're going to have a really good time. So I hope you can join us. 2 o'clock, we'll be joining you in the centre of Wiston. Look out for the big truck and the Rother Radio gazebo. You really can't miss us. You can't miss me anyway. I'm not exactly small, Dave, am I? Right, let us move forward with the latest traffic and travel in 2 minutes' time. Plus, I've got music from Craig McLaughlin and Check One Two, the Bee Gees, and the current single from Brother Wallace, which is definitely my single of the week. Do you know why? Because it's flaming ace. That is why. Go. Don't go anywhere. No tuning away. No going off to the noisy neighbour or Radio Beige or 108 The Pigeon. No tuning away. You've got to stick with us, because if you miss anything, you're really going to miss out. I promise you. That's why we keep it here at Rother Radio. That's why we do what we do. You know why? Because we love you.
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0: Okay, how's it faring out there this morning? Actually, not too bad. Things seem to be moving quite nicely through the county this morning. We'll start in Thorn, Fieldside in King Street, and moving really well, heading out towards the M18 and the 18 as well. That is moving really, really nicely down from Junction 6 at Thorn, past 5, the turn-off for the M180 and Doncaster North services. Down through 4 on Thorpe, down towards 3, of course. That will get busy a little bit later on, as will Junction 2, which is busy interchange with the A1, but right down to one this morning, all looking really good for drivers on the M18. A1, that's moving pretty nicely, heading up towards Wandsworth, and then a little bit further afield as well. So let's take a look at Doncaster. All moving well this morning, we're around the town, racecourse roundabout looking good, York Street looking really good as well, Trafford Way and Ledger Way all moving quite nicely this morning. It's also looking good as you head down Ledger Way and along Bowlby Road as well, heading into town. So let's cross over the border into Rotherham. Looking good as you head down towards Thriver and then down, of course, towards the Mushroom Roundabout at Dalton in the centre of Rotherham. All good around the roundabouts, heading down from the St Anne's Roundabout right through to Ickles this morning and then along, of course, to Canclow as well on Borgie Road. That's moving pretty good up towards Bramley this morning and then across towards Hellerby and into Maltby. Central Sheffield looking good as well, moving quite nicely on the parkway this morning. Central Sheffield as well, the roundabouts right through to the university, looking pretty good. One place just to tell you about, Furnival Street, closed from the Keys Hotel just over towards the other side of Derrick Dooley Way. With the exception of that, it's all looking good in Sheffield as well. Now, if you've seen something that we haven't told you about so far and you're reliant on the world knowing about, then the Jambuster line is open for your calls. Let us know about it and we'll tell the world about it in our next bulletin right here at Rotherham.
8: 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Stuck in traffic? 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

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The others, well, they're just the imitators. This is Rother Radio, loving local and loving music.

There's a lovely clip of them recording that in Miami when it came out. And they couldn't get the thunderclap right, so they ended up with Barry Gibb actually going in and recording it. It's a lovely clip. Go and check it out. It's on YouTube. Hey, tell you something. Huge debates yesterday. You know what we're planning, of course, for Whiston tomorrow. That wasn't the point of discussion yesterday. It was the fact that Wayne Cubitt got himself embroiled in the big fish cake debate. Yes. What constitutes a fish cake? Is it mashed potato and fish dipped in egg and then dipped in breadcrumbs and fried? Or is it the fish cake that we know and love in Sheffield, the one that I'm used to, which is a piece of potato, piece of fish in the middle, another piece of potato, dipped in batter, fried. That's a fish cake. He was like, are you sure that's a fish cake? Yes, that is a fish cake. The debate is going to roar on. What do you reckon? Which one is a proper fish cake? You decide. I know which way my bread's buttered. And I'll have a proper fish cake inside my bread and butter.

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1: The families of two girls who were sexually assaulted by two teenage boys say justice has finally been done after the teenage attackers were given 4 years detention. Two 15-year-olds' sentences were revisited after the government intervened. Originally, they were spared jail. Dr. Charlotte Proudman, who represented the girls, spoke outside the court.
2: While no court can undo the harm that has been inflicted, today's decision will help bolster public confidence in the criminal justice system and send a clear and encouraging message to every survivor deciding whether it is safe to come forward. Violence against women and girls is an epidemic in this country.
1: The Conservatives say they'll do all they can to deport the leader of the Rochdale grooming gang, but they will need support from the government. Under the current law, Shabir Ahmed, who was released from prison yesterday, cannot be deported. Pakistan would have to agree to take him back, and the Home Office say that's unlikely. Hundreds of children's shoes will be laid out in Parliament Square to pressure ministers to do more for parents who've lost their kids today. Campaigners have criticised the lack of mental health support for families. They're calling for a bereaved parent support package. The government are currently consulting on both paid leave for parents and unpaid carers in such circumstances. The first 100 days of the Iran war meant a boost in profits for House of Lords members who have shares in energy firms. The End Fuel Poverty Coalition claims Lords have seen growth in the tens of thousands. Simon Francis is from the coalition.
3: There is so much money in the energy system, and yet none of it seems to be available to help households. We're seeing households with record levels of energy debt. We're seeing people struggling to keep their homes cool in the summer as well as keeping them warm in the winter. We're seeing energy prices go up. And all of that is generating money for a very select few of people, few companies.
1: The House has been contacted for comment. And we're hearing that the marine heatwave seen in UK waters could reach extreme levels next week. On average, temperatures in our seas are 2 degrees warmer than they'd normally be for this time of year and are at levels usually seen in August. That's the latest from Radio News Hub. I'm Frankie Hersine.
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5: This action, Mesothelioma Day, there's a reminder the effect the disease has on thousands of people across the UK, with over 2,500 deaths each year. Here's Jordan Bell, Head of Industrial Disease at Slater & Gordon.
6: I've seen firsthand the devastating toll of asbestos, causing deadly diseases like mesothelioma, often decades after exposure. Although asbestos is banned, its legacy still lives on. This action, Mesothelioma Day, the message is clear. Awareness matters. If you or someone you know is affected, visit slatergordon.uk.
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1: England are through to the final of the Women's T20 Cricket World Cup. Captain Nat Sivabrant scored 75 as they beat South Africa by 40 runs in their semi-final at the Oval last night. They'll face Australia in Sunday's final at Lord's. At the other World Cup, Spain have eased into the last 16 after beating Austria 3-0, thanks in part to two goals from Mikel Oyarzabal. They've set up a tie with Portugal, who snatched a controversial 2-1 win over Croatia. Cristiano Ronaldo scored his first World Cup knockout goal, while what looked like a stoppage-time equaliser for the Croatians was chalked off for offside. Away from the World Cup, there's a big rugby weekend ahead as England take on South Africa. Captain Jamie George can't wait.
7: An exciting challenge. It's the reason why you play the game, is for opportunities like this. And yeah, it doesn't come much bigger. There's a, you know, we've got a huge amount of respect for the Springboks, what they've done over the last however many years. We're in for a big test, but we've prepared very well this week, so we're feeling ready.
1: And Arthur Ferry is keeping the British hopes alive at Wimbledon after reaching the third round.
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9: Okay, it's just starting to pick up out there this morning. Just getting that little bit busier through the centre of Thorn this morning, around the lights at King Street and, of course, Fieldside as well. The M18, now that seems to be moving pretty well. Just watch out for that pinch spot at Junction 3 this morning. It's just starting to queue in both directions as you head off towards Great Yorkshire Way and Lakeside Way this morning. And also just getting busier around Junction 2, the interchange with the A1. Starting to queue northbound this morning, and also starting just to move slowly as you head up towards Wandsworth this morning. Central Doncaster, just starting to get that little bit busier around the racecourse roundabout this morning at the end of Ledger Way. Also just getting that little bit busier as you head down Bowlby Road this morning, heading down towards Trafford Way. So just watch out for that. York Road also picking up, particularly around the Dainham Retail Park, heading into town as well. Moving over the border, just getting that little bit busier in Rotherham. them this morning, particularly at Dalton as you head down towards the Mushroom Roundabout and its interchange with Herringford Valley Road. Also getting busy around the roundabouts, particularly at College Road this morning and also at Ickles. Just getting busy as well on Borchie Road, particularly as you head through Wickersley and up towards Bramley, and of course again across as you head through Hellaby and down towards Mulby. That also applies the other way if you're coming from Hellaby into Rotherham as well. Just watch out around the interchange with Junction 1 of the M18, so just watch out for that. Sheffield just getting that little bit busier as well. Just a reminder, as you're heading down at the parkway towards Derry Diddy Way, you can't turn into Furnival Road this morning. It is closed as you come off the Park Square roundabout. Don't go down Furnival Road, it's closed from the Keys Hotel right across the interchange with Derry Diddy Way and further afield as well. So just watch out for that this morning. Not too bad as you move around the roundabouts. Just getting busier though around the end of Ecclesall Road this morning at Moore Street. So just watch out for that. In the meantime, do let us know if you've seen something that you rely on this morning and you need the world to know about it. Give us a call. Jambuster line now open for your calls, and we can tell the world about it right here on Rother Radio.
4: 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Stuck in traffic? 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
9: Friday morning's weather through the round window this hour. Largely cloudy with the chance of some bright spells, especially for a time this afternoon. Later cloud will thicken, bringing a chance of patchy light rain. Temperatures across the four towns of the county today of 22 centigrade.
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9: Yes, I do sound like I'm doing the audition for Play School, don't I? Hey, good morning, campus. It's Big Dave at the controls of the Bigger Brighter Breakfast Show, asking you the big questions this morning. If it's the case that Stu McEugan could, why is it that Brian can't?
0: Now. Kicking off another hour of the best variety of hits across Rotherham and Sheffield.

Andy the White Van Man's got in touch with us. He said, I'm in like that character in Austin Powers. Proper fish cake butty, get in my belly. Yet, Wayne, you must try a proper fish cake butty, the one with the batter, the two pieces of potato, the fish in the middle, little layer of mushy peas on the top, salt, vinegar. Trust me, mate, you will never look at a fish cake the same way again. Proper fish cakes, they're known as rissoles. I can't repeat what Andy's put on this text, but needless to say, it rhymes with rissoles. Oh, you've worked it out for yourself. Well, you've got a filthy mind, you really have. Right, it was Girls Aloud and Starship kicking us off for hour two of proceedings here on the Bigger Brother Breakfast Show. We just talk random stuff, don't we, to be honest with you. But that is why you like us. I'm Big Dave, the Ted Bovis of the wireless. We were talking about that yesterday, by the way. What do you reckon about this? I'm going to definitely get this one going. Have a chat about this at work today, if you're heading off to work this morning. Do you think that we ought to get a blue plaque for Paul Shane, because he hasn't got one? And I think that if there is anybody that deserves a blue plaque in Rotherham, it's got to be Paul Shane. I mean, we could do the same thing for quite a few people in Rotherham, to be honest with you. But I think Shaney deserves one. What do you reckon? And then the other thing as well, if we can get Shaney a blue plaque, that means we could get probably Jeffrey Holland and Sue Pollard to undo them. I'd love to get Sue Pollard on this show, because apparently she's an absolute scream. So what do you reckon? Do you think we've got a go-ahead on this one? Anybody listening up Rotherham Council this morning? Yes. Yes. I'd like to have a chat with you, because I think we could put Rotherham on the map with this, and I think we could put Shaney on the map as well, and Dalton and whatever thing else. So, hi-de-hi. Anyway, right, we continue. And are you ready to start the countdown to the weekend with Dan Hartman? You ready, Dan? Here we go. A one, two, a one, two, three, four.

0: It was his big breakthrough song in 1978, Dan Hartman and Instant Replay. You wouldn't think that that guy also wrote Love Sensation for Lolly Atta Holloway, which is a song that makes up Ride on Time, and also wrote Relight My Fire. And I tell you, stick with us, we make sense. And, of course, we know our onions. That's your lot. Thank you. It's 21 minutes past 8. It's Rother Radio. We better get off to the traffic and travel. We're running a little bit behind this morning, aren't we, in this hour? But I tell you something, we've got a corker coming up from Madonna after that as well. And before 9 o'clock, we'll tell you how you can make a saving of £132 on two brilliant days out. Keep listening. You're going to hear something to your own advantage between now and 9.
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0: Okay, it's just starting to pick up out there this morning. Just getting that little bit busier through the centre of Thorn this morning, around the lights at King Street and, of course, Fieldside as well. The M18, now that seems to be moving pretty well. Just watch out for that pinch spot at Junction 3 this morning. It's just starting to queue in both directions as you head off towards Great Yorkshire Way and Lakeside Way this morning. And also just getting busier around Junction 2, the interchange with the A1, starting to queue northbound this morning, and also starting just to move slowly as you head up towards Wandsworth this morning. Central Doncaster just starting to get that little bit busier around the racecourse roundabout this morning at the end of Ledger Way. Also just getting that little bit busy as you head down Bowlby Road this morning, heading down towards Trafford Way. So just watch out for that. York Road also picking up, particularly around the Danham Retail Park heading into town as well. Moving over the border, just getting that little bit busier in Rotherham this morning, particularly at Dalton as you head down towards the Mushroom Roundabout and its interchange with Henrifort Valley Road. Also getting busier around the roundabouts, particularly at College Road this morning and also at Ickles. Just getting busier as well on Borchy Road, particularly as you head through Wickersley and up towards Bramley, and of course again across as you head through Hellerby and down towards Mulby. That also applies the other way if you're coming from Hellaby into Rotherham as well, just watch out around the interchange with Junction 1 of the M18. So just watch out for that. Sheffield just getting that little bit busier as well. Just a reminder, as you're heading down the partway towards Derry Dooley Way, you can't turn into Furnival Road this morning. It is closed as you come off the Park Square roundabout. Don't go down Furnival Road. It's closed from the Keys Hotel right across the interchange with Derry Dooley Way and further afield as well. So just watch out for that this morning. Not too bad as you move around the roundabouts. Just getting busier though around the end of Ecclesall Road this morning at Moore Street. So just watch out for that. In the meantime, do let us know if you've seen something that you rely on this morning and you need the world to know about it. Give us a call. Jump us the line. Now open for your calls, and we can tell the world about it right here on Rother Radio.
11: 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Stuck in traffic? Call our Jam Busters hotline on 01709 257

0: Is It Me, or is she singing about Brookside actress Anna Friel? I think the jury's out on that one. That's Madonna and Ray of Light. Well, shining light into your morning on DAB Plus online, on your smart speaker, on your mobile phone, thanks to our free-to-download app. You'll find us on Radio Player right across the UK, including your Sky Q-Box. But most importantly, you're hearing us right across Rotherham and Sheffield, Doncaster and Thorn, 24 hours a day. This is a station with the biggest variety of hits for South Yorkshire. And most of all, is the originator, not the imitator. 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
1: From Radio News Hub, I'm Frankie Hairsign. The families of the teenage girls who were sexually assaulted in Hampshire say they're grateful and relieved after the Court of Appeal sentenced their attackers to 4 years. Originally, they were spared jail. The government's facing mounting pressure to change the law so the leader of the Rochdale grooming gang can be deported. There's calls today for the government to do more to support bereaved parents. Campaigners are laying children's shoes in Parliament Square to highlight the issue. Four-time Tour de France winner Chris Froome has announced his retirement from cycling, and Taylor Swift's getting married to Travis Kelce at Madison Square Garden today.
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3: Stars including TV presenter Graham Norton and actress Phoebe Waller-Bridge have been spotted arriving in New York City ahead of Taylor Swift's wedding to Travis Kelce. The pair are expected to tie the knot later at Madison Square Garden. 21 years on, and Madonna finally releases the follow-up to her 2005 hit album Confessions on a Dance Floor. Produced by British producer Stuart Price, Confessions 2 has been hailed by one critic as almost as good as the original, and features a duet with her daughter as well as Sabrina Carpenter. Actress Lisa Faulkner says she's got the all clear after being diagnosed with the early stages of breast cancer. The 54-year-old, who's married to chef John Turode, underwent a procedure 2 weeks ago and has since had the all clear from doctors. She says she still needs to undergo radiotherapy, but insists she is feeling better. And the celebs have been joined by actual royalty in the royal box at Wimbledon. The Princess of Wales was at SW19 alongside Sir Andy Murray, Ellie Goulding, and MasterChef judge Marcus Waring. Big day.

0: Do you know if we were an American movie, we'd be R-rated. Ronan Wright and Rother Radio. Yeah, you can see what I did there, can't you? Ah, gotta be loving this. It's Friday morning. It's big day for the controls. Pulling the levers, pressing the buttons, and speaking to myself in a soundproof room and through until 11 o'clock. The more music out coming your way after 9, big continued sweeps of music, which you're going to love, particularly if you're at work or if you're just relaxing with a coffee, having done the school run. And then, of course, I will tell you which year we're going to soon as well. The top 10 at 10. It's a belter from the year 2000s, but which year? Keep listening. You're going to find out soon which year we're off to. We'll also give you the latest traffic and travel in a couple of minutes' time, plus tell you how you're going to save money on two great days out. Keep listening. You'll hear something to your advantage next.
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0: Okay, it's just starting to pick up out there this morning, just getting that little bit busier through the centre of Thorn this morning, around the lights of King Street, and of course Fieldside as well. The M18, now that seems to be moving pretty well. Just watch out for that pinch spot at Junction 3 this morning. It's just starting to queue in both directions as you head off towards Great Yorkshire Way and Lakeside Way this morning, and also just getting busier around Junction 2, the interchange with the A1, particularly starting to queue northbound this morning, and also starting just to move slowly as you head up towards Wandsworth this morning. Central Doncaster, just starting to get that little bit busier around the racecourse roundabout this morning at the end of Ledger Way. Also just getting that little bit busy as you head down Bowlby Road this morning, heading down towards Trafford Way. So just watch out for that. York Road also picking up, particularly around the Danham Retail Park heading into town as well. Moving over the border, just getting that little bit busier in Rotherham. them this morning, particularly at Dalton as you head down towards the Mushroom Roundabout and its interchange with Herringford Valley Road. Also getting busy around the roundabouts, particularly at College Road this morning and also at Ickles. Just getting busy as well on Bawtry Road, particularly as you head through Wickersley and up towards Bramley, and of course again across as you head through Hellaby and down towards Mulby. That also applies the other way if you're coming from Hellaby into Rotherham as well. Just watch out around the interchange with Junction 1 of the M18. So just watch out for that. Sheffield just getting that little bit busier as well. Just a reminder, as you're heading down the partway towards Derry Dooley Way, you can't turn into Furnival Road this morning. It is closed as you come off the Park Square roundabout. Don't go down Furnival Road. It's closed from the Keys Hotel right across the interchange with Derry Dooley Way and further afield as well. So just watch out for that this morning. Not too bad as you move around the roundabouts. Just getting busier though around the end of Ecclesall Road this morning at Moore Street. So just watch out for that. In the meantime, do let us know if you've seen something that you rely on this morning and you need the world to know about it. Give us a call. Jambuster line now open for your calls, so we can tell the world about it right here on Rother Radio.
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Bet that sounds ace if you're in the car this morning. It's Queen and Bicycle Race. Proud of that. Stereo MCs and Step It Up. And if you step it up this morning, you'll save £132 on two brilliant days out, courtesy of Rother Radio. We've teamed up with Flamingo Land and Albemarle to bring you the opportunity to save 50% off admission for you and your family on these two great locations. 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Not 194, which is what you'd pay on the gate. Yes, you heard that right. £194 for you and your family this morning. If you go to the Rother Radio website, get a hold of one of our half-price vouchers. You can use it straight away. £97. You and up to three members of your family get in for. What's more, we've also teamed up with Albemarle. If you fancy going up to Scarborough and you fancy a swim up at Albemarle, yes, we can do the same for you. If you were pitching up today, it would cost you £70 for you and your family to do so. If you get a hold of one of our vouchers, you'll get in today for £35 and you can use them straight away. Now, you're thinking, well, what if I can't use them straight away? They are valid up to November. And the best thing about it, with the holidays coming around the corner, you can use them while you're off to Primrose Valley or whether you'd be going up to Bryn or what have you. You can have these two brilliant days out at two of Yorkshire's best locations. And you save money as well. I appreciate times are hard at the moment, but the opportunity to save £132 doesn't come along too soon, but we're bringing it to you here at Rother Radio. Also, we're bringing you the top 10 as well. At 10, where are we going this morning? We're going back 24 years. 2002 is our year. We'll do that later.

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1: The families of the teenage girls who were sexually assaulted in Hampshire say they're grateful and relieved after the Court of Appeal sentenced their attackers to 4 years. Two 15-year-old boys had their sentences revisited after they were originally spared jail. Speaking on behalf of the family outside court, Dr. Charlotte Proudman says they're calling for an overhaul of the justice system.
2: We heard submissions in court suggesting one of the convicted rapists had become a pariah because of media coverage which had, quote, exacerbated his punishment, end quote. As Giselle Pellico said, shame must change sides. He is not the victim.
1: The government's facing mounting pressure to change the law so the leader of the Rochdale grooming gang can be deported. Shabir Ahmed was released from prison yesterday, but a law from the 70s stops the removal of Commonwealth citizens who arrived more than 50 years ago. There's calls today for the government to do more to support bereaved parents. Campaigners are laying children's shoes in Parliament Square, criticising the lack of mental health support for families going through such circumstances. The first 100 days of the Iran war saw profits go up for some members of the House of Lords. The End Fuel Poverty Coalition say Lords' shareholdings in energy firms have grown up by tens of thousands. Simon Francis is from the coalition.
3: It just sort of highlights the fact that energy firms have made so much profit and so much money that their share prices are rising so much as a result of the conflict. And it is people, ordinary people, who are having to pay the price because we're seeing the energy price cap increase from the 1st of July.
1: The House has been contacted for comment. Many pubs are expected to remain closed for the England game in the early hours of Monday morning, despite now being allowed to stay open. Some owners say it's due to staffing issues. Others say it's because they're in residential areas. Wetherspoon say only 5 of their 800 pubs will open up. And four-time Tour de France winner Chris Froome has announced his retirement from cycling. He's not raced since suffering from a serious injury in August 2025. Froome won cycling's most prestigious racing tour in 2013, 15, 16 and 17. For On Radio News Help, I'm Frankie Hessein.
4: Ahoy!
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1: England are through to the final of the Women's T20 Cricket World Cup. Captain Nat Siverbrunt scored at 75 as they beat South Africa by 40 runs in their semi-final at the Oval last night. They'll face Australia in Sunday's final at Lord's. At the other World Cup, Spain have eased into the last 16 after beating Austria 3-0, thanks in part to 2 goals from Mikel Oyarzabal. They've set up a tie with Portugal, who snatched a controversial 2-1 win over Croatia. Cristiano Ronaldo scored his first World Cup knockout goal, while what looked like a stoppage time equaliser for the Croatians was chalked off for offside. Away from the World Cup, there's a big rugby weekend ahead as England take on South Africa. Captain Jamie George can't wait.
7: An exciting challenge. It's the reason why you play the game, is for opportunities like this, and yeah, it doesn't come much bigger. There's a, you know, we've got a huge amount of respect for the Springboks, what they've done over the last however many years. We're in for a big test, but we've prepared very well this week, so we're feeling ready.
1: And Arthur Ferry is keeping the British hopes alive at Wimbledon after reaching the third round.
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9: Okay, how's it faring out there this morning? Actually, not too bad. Things seem to be moving quite nicely through the county this morning. We'll start in Thorn, Fieldside in King Street, moving really well, heading out towards the M18. And the 18 as well, that is moving really, really nicely down from Junction 6 at Thorn, past 5, the turn-off for the M180 and Doncaster North services. Down through 4 on Thorn, down towards 3, of course. That will get busy a little bit later on, as will Junction 2, which is the interchange with the A1. But right down to 1 this morning, all looking really good for drivers on the M18. A1, that's moving pretty nicely, heading up towards Wandsworth and then a little bit further afield as well. So let's take a look at Doncaster. All moving well this morning. We're around the town. Racecourse roundabout looking good. York Street looking really good as well. Trafford Way and Ledger Way all moving quite nicely this morning. It's also looking good as you head down Ledger Way and along Bowlby Road as well, heading into town. So let's cross over the border into Rotherham. Looking good as you head down towards Thriver and then down, of course, towards the Mushroom Roundabout at Dalton in the centre of Rotherham. All good around the roundabouts, heading down from the St Anne's Roundabout right through to Eccles this morning and then along, of course, to Canklow as well on Borgie Road. That's moving pretty good up towards Bramley this morning and then across towards Hellaby and into Maltby. Central Sheffield looking good as well, moving quite nicely on the parkway this morning. Central Sheffield as well, the roundabouts right through to the university, looking pretty good. One place just to tell you about, Furnival Street, closed from the Keys Hotel just over towards the other side of Derrick Dooley Way. With the exception of that, it's all looking good in Sheffield as well. Now, if you've seen something that we haven't told you about so far and you're reliant on the world knowing about, then the Jambuster line is open for your calls. Let us know about it and we'll tell the world about it in our next bulletin right here at Rotherham.
4: 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Stuck in traffic? 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
9: Okay, how's it looking out there for Friday? Largely cloudy with the chance of some bright spells, especially for a time this afternoon. Later clouds set to thicken, bringing a chance of patchy light rain. Temperatures across the four towns of the county today of 22 centigrade.
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9: Well, we're off to the top 10 at 10 in an hour to 2002. But prior to that, an hour full of really good sing-along songs. Ones to tap your toe to. Songs to sing out loud to. It's a more music hour, kicking off with the Pointer Sisters.
10: Now. Kicking off another hour of the best variety of hits across Rotherham and Sheffield.

make it go, oh, I've not heard this in quite a while. And some that you'll remember from the charts, and some old songs, some new songs, some silly love songs. In fact, everything that you want from a really local radio station. Songs like this, for

0: Well, some naysayers say there is no good local radio anymore. We are proving them wrong as we continue to play you a bigger variety of it right across South Yorkshire. We are Rother Radio. You've got the More Music Hour. I'm Dave Nightingale. Lovely to have your company this morning. Don't forget, they're coming your way after 11 o'clock this morning. It's a return of Jeff Webster, the man who puts you in the mood for food and brings you lunch with a punch. So that is all coming up. Coming up in 2 minutes, more great hits, putting the real good and feel good back into your day.
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It's the More Music Hour from Rother Radio, a great way to spend your day. And another great way to spend your day is between 10 and 11 this morning, and that is the Top 10 at 10. Every weekday, Monday to Friday, between 10 and 11, we play the 10 biggest songs that South Yorkshire was going out and buying on that day in a specific year. We play all 10 songs in full as well, so we don't jump any. Plus, on top of that, we'll also take a look at some of the songs that were bubbling under in positions 11 to 30. You might hear something you went out and bought at places like Woolies or Roulette, or maybe another record shop of renown. And you may hear a song that you've not heard in absolutely ages. That's a great thing about the Top 10 at 10. It every now and again throws up an absolute corker that makes you go, oh, I've not heard this in absolutely ages. Keep listening. You'll hear more from 10 o'clock.

Well, it's not only the weekdays that matter to us here on Rother Radio. Our weekends are just as important to us as well. Don't forget, you can join Sam McGuigan every Saturday and Sunday for the breakfast show. And don't forget, Sunday's also the opportunity to catch Out and Proud with Matt Dyson, South Yorkshire's only show for the LGBT community. And don't forget, Sunday nights full of good new sounds and local sounds courtesy of Callum Beecher. So that's just an indication of the kind of stuff that we do. 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It's Rother Radio.

0: Friday morning on the Bigger and Brighter One for South Yorkshire. This is Dave Nightingale and this is the More Music Hour. Lots of great music from four fantastic decades. Songs that you know and love and you just want to sing along to. A great way to spend your day in company with us between now and 10 o'clock.
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7: Coming home, I thought, well, I'll be crafty. 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
1: Well, Rother Radio, not only fantastic during the week, but wonderful at the weekend as well, including Sunday nights between 10 and 12. If you've never checked them out before, give a listen to the fantastic Sunday Late and Live, introduced by Les Gunn, a legend of radio in these parts. Him and his team take an irreverent look back at what's been happening over the week. They really talk about anything. If you fancy a giggle and something that's a little bit different from other radio programs at that time of the evening, why not check him out? And don't forget, you can also check Les out on our Listen Again feature if you'd want to get up to speed before this Sunday's show. And you think, hang on, I know that name, Les Gunn. Well, Les used to work on a radio station up in the Northeast back in the 1990s called TFM. I suppose TFM, those initials, are very much like Rother Radio.

is Rother Radio, and we're just going to pause to let the other guys catch up. That should be long enough. 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

Do you know what? 60 minutes definitely isn't enough. Like, I could carry on all morning doing this, to be honest with you. But I've got to make sure that I bring you the top 10 at 10 after the news at 10 o'clock. And I can tell you, this morning's an absolute cracker. A great year that we've picked out. And I can tell you, again, more musical surprises. Some songs I've never played on radio before. Some songs I've not played. I must be. In 20 years, probably more, to be honest with you. But that's what we do. Everything's a musical surprise. And whatever time you turn on, whether it be daytime or nighttime, you'll always get the good stuff right here on the radio station with the biggest variety of hits. It's Rother Radio, and it sounds like this right across South Yorkshire.

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1: The families of the two girls who were sexually assaulted by two teenage boys say justice has finally been served after their attackers were given 4 years detention. Two 15-year-olds' sentences were revisited after the government intervened. Originally, they were spared jail. Dr. Charlotte Proudman, who represented the girls, spoke outside the court.
2: While no court can undo the harm that has been inflicted, today's decision will help bolster public confidence in the criminal justice system and send a clear and encouraging message to every survivor deciding whether it is safe to come forward. Violence against women and girls is an epidemic in this country.
1: Effective Prime Minister in waiting Andy Burnham is set to take questions on social media site Reddit today. The Makefield MP is hosting an Ask Me Anything session later this afternoon. It's after his first interview since Keir Starmer's resignation, saying there'd be room for movement on tax, but he has pledged to stick to Labour's manifesto. Hundreds of children's shoes will be laid out in Parliament Square today to pressure ministers to do more for parents who've lost their kids. Campaigners have criticised the lack of mental health support for families. They're calling for a bereaved parent support package. The government are currently consulting on both paid leave for parents and unpaid carers in such circumstances. Some members of the House of Lords have seen their profits go up as a result of the Iran war. That's according to the End Fuel Poverty Coalition. Their spokesperson is Simon Francis.
3: It's not just members of the House of Lords. The CEOs of energy firms, the non-executive directors of energy firms, they're all being able to benefit as a result of the profits that are being made by these firms because of the inflated prices that we're all having to pay for our energy bills. So it's important to shine light on that.
1: The Lords has been asked for comment. Staff at Aberdeen Airport will go on strike over 14 days this month and the next. The Unite Union say negotiations between employees and ICTS over a pay dispute broke down. Officials warn there will be major delays. The strikes start on Monday. And after months of speculation, Taylor Swift's getting married to Travis Kelce at Madison Square Garden today. That's the latest from Radio News Hub. I'm Frankie Hersein.
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1: England are through to the final of the Women's T20 Cricket World Cup. Captain Nat Siverbrunt scored at 75 as they beat South Africa by 40 runs in their semi-final at the Oval last night. They'll face Australia in Sunday's final at Lord's. At the other World Cup, Spain have eased into the last 16 after beating Austria 3-0, thanks in part to two goals from Mikel Oyarzabal. They've set up a tie with Portugal, who snatched a controversial 2-1 win over Croatia. Cristiano Ronaldo scored his first World Cup knockout goal, while what looked like a stoppage time equaliser for the Croatians was chalked off for offside. Away from the World Cup, there's a big rugby weekend ahead as England take on South Africa. Captain Jamie George can't wait.
6: An exciting challenge. It's the reason why you play the game, is for opportunities like this, and it doesn't come much bigger. There's we've got a huge amount of respect for the Springboks, what they've done over the last however many years. We're in for a big test, but we've prepared very well this week, so we're feeling ready.
1: And Arthur Ferry is keeping the British hopes alive at Wimbledon after reaching the third round.
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7: Okay, a final look at the weather for this Friday morning. Largely cloudy, but with the chance of some bright spells, especially for a time this afternoon. Later, clouds set to thicken, bringing a chance of patchy light rain. And temperatures across the four towns of the county today of 22 centigrade.
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7: Okay, time to wind the clock back for the final time this week on the Top 10 at 10. Today we're going back 24 years to the songs that South Yorkshire were going out and buying and sending into the Top 10 on the 3rd of July 2002.
0: Now, kicking off another hour of the best variety of hits across Rotherham and Sheffield. Back in time. The Top 10 at 10. This is Rother Radio. Can you remember what you were doing? Number

0: 14 years previously, it had been a number one hit on both sides of the Atlantic for Taylor Dayne in 2002. She was a new entry in at number 9, Kenny Lorena, and Tell It to My Heart. And in at number 10, a non-mover for Liberty X, probably my favourite song of 2002. It was Just a Little Bit. So we have gone back 24 years on our final top 10 of the 10 of the week. And I tell you something, it's a cracking chart with plenty of good music. So let's not waste any time and take a look at the song, which was at number 8 this week. It was at one place. It was Eminem and Without Me.
1: 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The top 10 at 10. Number 8. This is Rotherham.

You probably know him better as the voice behind all those hits for Nickelback. This week he was out on his own, but he was down one place from 6 to 7. Chad Kroeger and Josie Scott and Hero. And prior to that, up one place from 9 to 8. Brilliant tune from Eminem and Without Me. This is the Top 10 at 10 from Rother Radio. Today we're taking a look back at 2002. That is our chosen year. These are the songs, by the way, that you would be going out and buying at places like the Virgin Megastore and HMV and Meadow Hall. You may have been going to Woolies in Rotherham to get hold of them, or you may have been going out to your favourite record shops in Doncaster as well. Where were you shopping in Doncaster? Andy's Records, maybe? Yeah. Remember Andy's Records in Doncaster? I applied for a job with them, and that's why I ended up doing this job. Right, we continue. We're going to take a look at positions 6 to 4 in just a moment, and two great songs. I can tell you, they're absolute belters that were in positions 11 to 20 this week.

0: two absolutely beautiful ladies. Who are they? You'll find out in 2 minutes as we continue.
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7: Sunshine, music and family fun. It's all happening at the Whiston Summer Gala. 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Enjoy live entertainment throughout the day, including a brass band, DJ and a fantastic headline Ed Sheeran tribute band. Following last year's hugely popular seaside theme, it's said to be another lively community celebration for all ages. Whiston Summer Gala, Saturday the 4th of July, from 2 till 7 p.m. Don't miss the highlight of the summer.
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0: It's Christina Milian. This week, down three places from last week's three to this week's six. And when you look at me. So let's break it out of the top 10 and take a look at some of the songs bubbling under in positions 11 to 20. And this next song was also down three places. Last week's number 8. This week, the diminutive pop minstrel that is Kylie Minogue. She was in the chart with Love at First Sight, but she was down from 8 to this week's
1: number 8.

0: Sophie Ellis Bextor and Get Over Here. I'm sure she'll get over the fact she was down two places this week from 11 to 13. And prior to that, down three places from 8 to 11, it was Kylie Minogue and Love at First Sight. Those two songs bubbling under in positions 11 to 20. As for us, we're back to number 5 on the top 10 at 10. Taking a look at the songs that were doing the business 24 years ago today, back in 2002. And this next song was also down this week, down one place from 4 to 5. It was Nelly, and I think he was having to strip off because apparently he was saying it's hot.
1: Bringing back those musical memories. The top 10 at 10. 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

0: Not sure whether it was part of the great master plan, but they were down two places this week from last week's two to this week's number four, Oasis, and Stop Crying Your Heart Out. And down one place from last week's four to this week's five, still getting hot underneath the collar, it was Nelly. It's the top 10 of 10 from Rother Radio. Today we're taking a look back at the songs from 2002. Just a reminder, Jeff Webster's got the number ones at one a little bit later on as well. And just a reminder also, forgot to tell you that no Matt Smith today. So after 2 o'clock, continuous music through till four, and then it's Wayne Cubitt with the big drive home from four till seven.
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0: The highest new entry this week and a re-entry onto the chart for The Calling and Wherever You Will Go. And it was all logical for Scooter. They were up three places at number two.
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0: Mortgage and the Logical Song. Up three, number two. So let's take a look at that 10 once again. In at 10, Liberty X, and just a little bit at 9, Kelly Lorena and Tell It to My Heart. At 9, it was Eminem and Without Me. At 7, Chad Kroeger and Josie Scott, Hero. And at number 6 this week, Christina Milian. And When You Look at Me, the top 5 from 2002. That happens next.
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0: In at 5, Nelly and Hot in Here. At 4, Oasis, Stop Crying Your Heart Out. At 2, The Calling and Wherever You Will Go. You've just heard it at 2. The Logical Song by Skirter, which meant JXL and Elvis and A Little Less Conversation, was still number 1. That's the top 10 at 10 from 2002. And that is the Bigger, Brighter Breakfast Show done for another week. I'm back on Monday. Hope you can join me at 7. Don't forget, Jeff is next. You have a fantastic day and a brilliant weekend.
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1: Families of the teenage girls who were sexually assaulted in Hampshire say they're grateful and relieved after the Court of Appeal sentenced their attackers to 4 years. Two 15-year-old boys had their sentences revisited after they were originally spared jail. Speaking on behalf of the family outside court, Dr. Charlotte Proudman says they're calling for an overhaul of the justice system.
2: We heard submissions in court suggesting one of the convicted rapists had become a pariah because of media coverage which had, quote, exacerbated his punishment, end quote. As Giselle Pellico said, shame must change sides.
1: Andy Burnham says he will stick to Labour's 2024 manifesto if he becomes Prime Minister, but he has said there would be room for movement on tax, giving the example of increasing them on warehouses to help out high street businesses. Later today, the Makerfield MP will also take questions on social media site Reddit in an Ask Me Anything session. A 17-year-old's been charged with attempted murder after another teenager suffered life-changing injuries in a shooting in Birmingham. The 16-year-old remains in a critical condition. West Midlands police say he was shot in the Alum Rock area of the city on Wednesday afternoon. Your risk of dying from cancer could go up if you sit down for more than 30 minutes a day, but researchers at the University of Glasgow also found the risk could be slashed by more than 20% if people swap sitting for a bit to light exercise. Frederick Ho is one of the experts.
3: It doesn't have to be something that's intensive, like going for a run or something like that. Maybe after a meeting, go for a walk to grab some lunch outside your office, that would also help. Or maybe just going to the kitchen to get a coffee or to wash up your cup.
1: And four-time Tour de France winner Chris Froome has announced his retirement from cycling. He's not raced since suffering from a serious injury in August 2025. He says it's not the way he wanted it to end, but knew he couldn't carry on. Froome won cycling's most prestigious racing tour in 2013, 15, 16 and 17. That's the latest from Radio News Hub. I'm Frankie Hersine.
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1: England are through to the final of the Women's T20 Cricket World Cup. Captain Nat Sivabrant scored 75 as they beat South Africa by 40 runs in their semi-final at the Oval last night. They'll face Australia in Sunday's final at Lord's. At the other World Cup, Spain have eased into the last 16 after beating Austria 3-0, thanks in part to two goals from Mikel Oyarzabal. They've set up a tie with Portugal, who snatched a controversial 2-1 win over Croatia. Cristiano Ronaldo scored his first World Cup knockout goal, while what looked like a stoppage-time equaliser for the Croatians was chalked off for offside. Away from the World Cup, there's a big rugby weekend ahead as England take on South Africa. Captain Jamie George can't wait.
6: An exciting challenge. It's the reason why you play the game, is for opportunities like this, and yeah, it doesn't come much bigger. There's a, you know, we've got a huge amount of respect for the Springboks, what they've done over the last however many years. We're in for a big test, but we've prepared very well this week, so we're feeling ready.
1: And Arthur Ferry is keeping the British hopes alive at Wimbledon after reaching the third round.
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7: Cloudy days, sunny breaks is possible, turning breezier by the end of it tonight. Patchy cloud and clear spells with a few showers will be around, staying breezy. Tomorrow start off cloudy, the odd shower, but turning drier in the afternoon with some sunny spells. There we go. Right, hi to you. Good morning. Welcome to this Feel Good Friday. This is what we're going to do. We're going to squeeze them in, no doubt about it. And I just hope you can stay with me for this roller coaster ride. Shall we do it? Yeah, come on.
0: Now, kicking off another hour of the best variety of hits across Rotherham.

Great song that, you know, absolute mega song, never fails on the dance floor too. I mean, come on, eh? That's erasure and a little respect. Right, so I'm not sure what you're doing at the moment, if you're at work. If you're at work, tell you what, I'm going to play a song for you. Yeah, you can dance wherever you want whilst I'm playing this. It's no reels here, you know, Rather Radio. Donald Summer loves

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0: If you're going to the Western Summer Gala, have a great day. This is tomorrow, the Western Summer Gala, so it should be a nice day, Saturday, and all that from 2 p.m. to 7 p.m. You know it's all on there. Entertainment, you name it, it's there. And, of course, taking place across the Village Green, High Street, the Parish Hall, and the lawn of Wiston Kerr. So as a result of all this, it will take over the High Street and turn a lane. It will be closed from 11 a.m. until 9 p.m. with a gala itself running from 2 till 7, so be aware that there will be closures for Saturday for this. But if you're going, have a great day. Wiston Summer Gala, yeah, in Rotherham. Sounds fun.
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0: I've told you the story once, because my first ever radio job was on a pirate ship, one of them pirate boats. I was a naughty boy. I was naughty. Mind you, it wasn't really illegal, because it was in international waters. And I threw a bottle overboard with my home address on it and everything, thinking I'd get washed up. And one day I'd receive a letter, and guess what? Never did. You see? Now, in the movies, I would have. In the movies, yeah, but in real life, no. Right, it's time for this now.
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2: Stars including TV presenter Graham Norton and actress Phoebe Waller-Bridge have been spotted arriving in New York City ahead of Taylor Swift's wedding to Travis Kelce. The pair are expected to tie the knot later at Madison Square Garden. 21 years on, and Madonna finally releases the follow-up to her 2005 hit album, Confessions on a Dance Floor. Produced by British producer Stuart Price, Confessions 2 has been hailed by one critic as almost as good as the original, and features a duet with her daughter as well as Sabrina Carpenter. Actress Lisa Faulkner says she's got the all clear after being diagnosed with the early stages of breast cancer. The 54-year-old, who's married to chef John Turode, underwent a procedure 2 weeks ago and has since had the all clear from doctors. She says she still needs to undergo radiotherapy, but insists she is feeling better. And the celebs have been joined by actual royalty in the royal box at Wimbledon. The Princess of Wales was at SW 19 alongside Sir Andy Murray, Ellie Goulding and MasterChef judge Marcus Waring.
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0: So besides Whiston Gala, we've got this on Saturday. This is Townfield in Doncaster, one of the biggest celebrations in the city returns with live music, entertainment, stalls, food, the whole goddamn shebang. So this is Doncaster Pride on the 4th of July, which is tomorrow. That's Townfield in Doncaster, if you're going. Have a great day and keep Rother Radio with you, because don't forget, we're on DAB right across South Yorkshire, so we can be picked up, mobile phones, the internet, also as well, smart speakers.
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0: Justin Timberlake on the way. Just to mention, by the way, that I've got the latest weather for you for South Yorkshire, so we'll find out what's happening here at South Yorkshire's local radio station. This is Oslo Ear. Hello.
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2: Just something about you. Way I'm looking at you, whatever. Keep looking at me. You're scared now, right? Don't feel me, baby. It's just Justin.

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1: Executive Prime Minister in waiting, Andy Burnham, is set to take questions on social media site Reddit today. The Makerfield MP is hosting an Ask Me Anything session later this afternoon. It's after his first interview since Keir Starmer's resignation. He says there'd be room for movement on tax, but has pledged to stick to Labour's manifesto. Next, hundreds of children's shoes are being laid in Parliament Square in an attempt to pressure ministers to do more for bereaved parents. Frankie Hairsine has more.
2: Campaigner Kerry Menai-Davis criticised the lack of mental health support for families who experience unimaginable loss and has called for a bereaved parent support package. Charity It's Never You was set up in memory of his six-year-old son, Hugh Menai-Davis, who died in 2021 after suffering from cancer. The government is currently consulting on both paid leave for parents in such circumstances and for unpaid carers who are currently only entitled to unpaid time off work.
1: The National Police Chiefs Council has criticised the timing of the government's decision to let pubs stay open until 5am for England's World Cup match against Mexico. More than 1,000 venues will now be staying open late. In a joint statement, Chief Constable Mark Roberts, MPCC lead for football policing, says the late announcement meant forces are having to adapt plans and take officers away from communities. Get moving around the office. Well, that's the message from researchers at the University of Glasgow, who warn your risk of dying from cancer goes up by sitting for longer than 30 minutes. Frederick Ho is one of the researchers. He says there are many ways to minimise that risk.
3: We also found that replacing sedentary time with light activity, such as household chores or doing dishes, would also be associated with improved or reduced cancer risk.
1: And if you're a Taylor Swift fan, today could be the day you've been waiting for. After months of speculation, Taylor's getting married to Travis Kelce at Madison Square Garden today. That's the latest from Radio News Hub. I'm Tanita Sims.
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5: This Action Mesothelioma Day, there's a reminder of the effect the disease has on thousands of people across the UK, with over 2,500 deaths each year. Here's Jordan Bell, Head of Industrial Disease at Slater & Gordon.
6: I've seen firsthand the devastating toll of asbestos, causing deadly diseases like mesothelioma, often decades after exposure. Although asbestos is banned, its legacy still lives on. This Action Mesothelioma Day, the message is clear. Awareness matters. If you or someone you know is affected, visit slatergordon.uk.
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2: England are through to the final of the Women's T20 Cricket World Cup. Captain Nat Sivabrant scored a 75 as they beat South Africa by 40 runs in their semi-final at the Oval last night. They'll face Australia in Sunday's final at Lord's. At the other World Cup, Spain have eased into the last 16 after beating Austria 3-0, thanks in part to two goals from Mikel Oyarzabal. They've set up a tie with Portugal, who snatched a controversial 2-1 win over Croatia. Cristiano Ronaldo scored his first World Cup knockout goal, while what looked like a stoppage time equaliser for the Croatians was chalked off for offside. Away from the World Cup, there's a big rugby weekend ahead as England take on South Africa. Captain Jamie George can't wait.
7: An exciting challenge. It's the reason why you play the game, is for opportunities like this. And yeah, it doesn't come much bigger. There's a, you know, we've got a huge amount of respect for the Springboks, what they've done over the last however many years. We're in for a big test, but we've prepared very well this week, so we, you know, we're feeling ready.
2: And Arthur Ferry is keeping the British hopes alive at Wimbledon after reaching the third round.
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8: All right, it will be a dry, mostly cloudy day, turning breezy by the end of the day. Tonight, patchy cloud, clear spells with a few showers around, staying breezy. Tomorrow will start cloudy with the odd shower, but it will turn dry in the afternoon with sunny spells developing. So there you go. I was expecting a heat wave or something this weekend. I was actually dreading it. I know it sounds crazy. Right, well, stay with me then. Welcome to the afternoon from your local radio station. Hi, hello.
0: Now, kicking off another hour of the best variety of hits across Rotherham and Sheffield.

all over the world. My God, they were the first people to put on amazing shows when he first kicked off, like the biggest, like a spaceship would come down from the ceiling above the crowd with laser displays and everything. And they're still fantastic now. Electric Light Orchestra, my friend, all over the world. Jeff Webster, you all right? Shall we see the day? This is D.C. Lee at Rother Radio.

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Raw Marsh, Crooks, Swinton. 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

0: Hey, that's great. Kygo.
1: Somebody.
0: Yeah, and One Republic, that's the title of the song. Right, what song is this? A lyric from a song, There's a Reason for the Sun Shining Sky. There's a reason why I'm feeling so high. I'm not going into that on daytime radio. There's a reason for the sun shining sky. There's a reason why I'm feeling so high. What song's that? Now, I'll be able to tell you in 10 minutes' time. You never know.
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1: 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Enjoy live entertainment throughout the day, including a brass band, DJ and a fantastic headline Ed Sheeran tribute band. Following last year's hugely popular seaside theme, it's said to be another lively community celebration for all ages. Whiston Summer Gala, Saturday the 4th of July, from 2 till 7 p.m. Don't miss the highlight of

0: Shame, shame, shame, shame, shame. There were Evil and Champagne King, yeah, and Thompson Twins and Doctor, Doctor. Right, hello to you. Right, if you just join me, welcome, Roll the Radio. If you've been with us from the start, oh my God, you're great. Hey, it's time for some showbiz news.
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2: Stars including TV presenter Graham Norton and actress Phoebe Waller-Bridge have been spotted arriving in New York City ahead of Taylor Swift's wedding to Travis Kelce. The pair are expected to tie the knot later at Madison Square Garden. 21 years on, and Madonna finally releases the follow-up to her 2005 hit album, Confessions on a Dance Floor. Produced by British producer Stuart Price, Confessions 2 has been hailed by one critic as almost as good as the original, and features a duet with her daughter as well as Sabrina Carpenter. Actress Lisa Faulkner says she's got the all clear after being diagnosed with the early stages of breast cancer. The 54-year-old, who's married to chef John Turode, underwent a procedure 2 weeks ago and has since had the all clear from doctors. She says she still needs to undergo radiotherapy but insists she is feeling better. And the celebs have been joined by actual royalty in the royal box at Wimbledon. The Princess of Wales was at Esther W19 alongside Sir Andy Murray, Ellie Goulding and MasterChef judge Marcus Waring.
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0: When you play that at the end of the night and everybody's bevied, you can imagine it, can't you, eh? The room erupts. Right, what song is this? There's a reason for the sun shining sky. There's a reason why I'm feeling so high. Bellamy Brothers, Let Your Love Flow, from 1976. Now, as it happens, believe it or not, Neil Diamond's roadie actually wrote that song, Neil Diamond's roadie. Okay, we're going to play him right through to number ones at 1 p.m. After all, it's Feel Good Friday and More Music Friday. So stand by for the tunes that are on the way. Love local, love music.
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Now, it just came into my head, Dad, because I was saying, thinking King, they also done Love and Pride, I think, didn't they? That's another hit they had in the top 40 years and years, King. And Ace of Base, All That She Wants, welcome to the big roller coaster ride. This is number ones at 1 p.m. Every song I play this hour is a biggie. You'll also find out some info about it. Don't forget, later, we've got non-stop hits on the way.

0: Don't speak. 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Don't forget you can get us on. Well, we've got transmitters everywhere regarding the DAB bit, so that's okay. We're sorted there. Also on the internet on smart speaker, enable Rother Radio, that's what you say. Then, of course, there's other ways. There's mobile phones and God knows what else. Florence and the Machine, I'm going to play them next. And guess what? They're from London.
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Have you made any plans for the weekend? 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It's all right, me spouting my mouth off about the weekend. Maybe you're working, maybe you're in retail, hospitality, hundreds of different jobs. If you are, still have a good one. Rihanna is into fresh fish. She loves it. So a sensible lady, she eats

0: 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This family pass admits four people for a full day in the park. So, how's that? You just got to take it on. It's good.
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0: Sigma and Plum of Fate. That's it from me, though. I'm going to play out with a few tunes here. Atomic Kitten and the whole lot. And number one's at 1 p.m. I'm finishing me cup of tea. Cup of tea on a Friday, eh? I don't know. It won't be later tonight. It will be lager. Lager, lager, lager. Right, have a great day. And don't forget to listen to this radio station. We're here and we're proud to be local right across South Yorkshire. And the usual message that I do like to say, thank you for supporting local radio and everything. It's very important because without you, we wouldn't be here. Simple as that. So thank you all.
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0: Taylor Swift is number one this week with I Knew It, I Knew You. When we said goodbye, wondering if I'd made it up in my mind. Now you look me in the eye. But will she make it another week at the top of the chart? Join me on the next Airplay 40 chart to see whether they stay at the top of the countdown or will we have a brand new number one, all right here on Airplay 40.
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1: A woman who stabbed her husband but claimed he'd fallen on a knife accidentally has been jailed for 12 years. 72-year-old Daryl Berman told police that her husband David had stumbled while taking her lunch tray into the kitchen at their home in Manchester, but a post-mortem questioned her version of events. Following her conviction, police have released body cam footage of them arriving at the scene.
2: I'm all right, but I'm not. I don't think it's hit me yet, but it will hit me because I can't cry. And I'm just covered in blood from doing it. Why are the police here?
3: It's just normal procedure that,
2: No.
3: What's your full name?
2: My name is Daryl, D-A-R-Y-L, Berman, B-E-R-M-A-N. Why am I so calm?
1: Three men accused of murdering journalist Lyra McKee in Northern Ireland more than 7 years ago have been found not guilty. The 29-year-old author died after being shot as she watched disturbances in Londonderry in April 2019. Andy Burnham is to stick to Labour's 2024 manifesto if he becomes Prime Minister. The Makerfield MP is undertaking his first media interview since re-entering Westminster politics and is answering questions on social media site Reddit, a move that's been criticised by Tory leader Kemi Badenoch.
4: Andy Burnham, I'm amazed, was running away from being asked questions. Reddit is easy. He can filter which ones he wants to answer. Just look at the easy questions. So I'm going to make sure that I do it the proper way. I wouldn't use Reddit as a way to show that I'm open to scrutiny. I think he can do a bit better than that.
1: Hundreds of children's shoes are being laid in Parliament Square in an attempt to pressure ministers to do more for bereaved parents. Campaigners are angry at the lack of mental health support for those who've lost a loved one. Kerry Manai Davis says it's a moving scene.
5: Shoes is a symbolic thing. They've gone on a journey with that child and they're not going on a journey anymore with them, sadly. And parents are coming from all over the country today to put their shoes down with a photo.
1: And Taylor Swift is finally marrying Travis Kelce in New York. That's the latest from Radio News Hub. I'm David Hall.
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7: England are through to the final of the Women's T20 Cricket World Cup. Captain Nat Siverbrant scored at 75 as they beat South Africa by 40 runs in their semi-final at the Oval last night. They'll face Australia in Sunday's final at Lord's. At the other World Cup, Spain have eased into the last 16 after beating Austria 3-0, thanks in part to two goals from Mikel Oyarzabal. They've set up a tie with Portugal, who snatched a controversial 2-1 win over Croatia. Cristiano Ronaldo scored his first World Cup knockout goal, while what looked like a stoppage time equaliser for the Croatians was chalked off for offside. Away from the World Cup, there's a big rugby weekend ahead as England take on South Africa. Captain Jamie George can't wait.
8: An exciting challenge. It's the reason why you play the game, is for opportunities like this, and yeah, it doesn't come much bigger. There's a, you know, we've got a huge amount of respect for the Springboks, what they've done over the last however many years. We're in for a big test, but we've prepared very well this week, so we're feeling ready.
7: And Arthur Ferry is keeping the British hopes alive at Wimbledon after reaching the third round.
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10: Attercliffe Road in Sheffield remains closed. Between Worksop Road and Staniforth Road, it's closed through until November, and there is a signed diversion in operation there. If you spot anything else on the region's roads, give our Jambusters team a call.
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1: Cloud and outbreaks of rain will continue across parts of Scotland and Northern Ireland. Clear spells holding across southeast England. Mild with a low of 13 degrees Celsius.
0: 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Now. Kicking off another hour of the best variety of hits across Rotherham.

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It's a Wonderful Life on Rother Radio. It is, of course, your Feel Good Friday. Yes, we're at the end of the working week. Well, for those that work Monday to Friday anyway. For the rest of us, I work in the weekend. It's just another day, isn't it? Right, Peter Cetera, Glory of Love.

is such a great song, isn't it? Peter Cetera and the Glory of Love. South Yorkshire's best variety of hits, Friday afternoon. Of course, as we head towards the weekend. Right, are you ready to reach for those stars? It is Friday, after all. Why not start as we mean to go on? S Club 7 Unreached. Here we go.

0: It's S Club 7 and Reach on South Yorkshire's best variety of hits. This is Rother Radio. And with the Whiston Summer Gala happening tomorrow, which is beach themed, by the way, and we're going to be down there on stage as well, entertaining you for the afternoon and the evening tomorrow. It's going to be a glorious day, it really is. But because tomorrow is beach themed, we're asking you the big question today: where is the best place to go and get an ice cream? Where's the best place to go and get an ice cream? Where do you think it is? Is there an ice cream bar where you are, a dessert bar? Maybe it's from your local ice cream man that comes around your estate, belting out those tunes. You know, you can hear them, can't you, 5 minutes before you know they're coming. Is it just something you get out the freezer like a Magnum? Where's the best place to get an ice cream? I think one of my favourite places has to be probably Scarborough. You know that they've got the milkshake bar on the ice cream parlour on the seafront, you know, across from the harbour. And I went in there, and you pretty much ask them to make you anything you want, and they make it possible. They've got just about any flavour combination that you could ever possibly want, with some amazing different ice creams. Honest, it is such a lovely place, it really is. And that's the ice cream parlour just across from the harbour in Scarborough. However, do we have anything like that locally that we could go and grab something from? Do let me know. You can WhatsApp me today, 01709 257175, because mine is 85 miles away. So do share your suggestions with me. Where can you go and get a really nice, decent ice cream? Somewhere in South Yorkshire. Let me know, and we'll share some of them today.
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10: It's looking fairly busy in Sheffield, along the Sheffield Parkway on the approach towards the Derrick Dooley Way junction. Also busy along Derrick Dooley Way all the way between Shalesmore and the Sheffield Parkway in both directions. Broad Lane, Tenter Street and West Bar looking busy this afternoon as well. Neverthorpe Road, busy between the University Square roundabout down towards Shalesmore. We've got some slow moving traffic on Penistone Road as well, pretty much all the way from the McDonald's in Hillsborough all the way through to Shalesmore today. Up at Hanover Street and Hanover Way as well, that's busy in the anti-clockwise direction as you're heading around towards St Mary's Gate. Also busy as well on Rutland Road. This has been both directions between Penistone Road and also Cookswood Road. Also some slow moving traffic in North Sheffield as well. This is just as you come off junction 35A of the M1 on to the A616 heading up towards the Westwood roundabouts. Do watch out for that one. You're going to be queuing all the way along there. Whiston Crossroads in Rotherham looking fairly busy. Also Old Walk Lane as well, as you're heading down the Wash towards the Mushroom roundabouts. Over in Doncaster, we've got some slow moving traffic along the Markets roundabout, St George's Bridge as well. The St Mary's roundabout onto York Road where the Denham Retail Park is. Some slow moving traffic there. And also some slow moving traffic at the end of the Great Yorkshire Way as well, just before you get to junction 3 for the M18. So watch out for that one. M18 as well, southbound is looking slow between junction 3 and junction 2 for the A1M turn off this afternoon. If you do spot anything else though, when it's safe and legal, give our Jambusters team a call.
11: 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Stuck in traffic? Call our Jambusters hotline on 01709 257 175. 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

0: It's Keane, and this is the last time on South Yorkshire's Best Variety of Hits. This is Rother Radio. Right, let's take a look at some of the latest headlines from across South Yorkshire for you. And first up, fire crews in Barnsley have spent the afternoon tackling a large industrial blaze on Industrial Road, with thick smoke drifting across nearby neighbourhoods, including Kendray and Willsborough. Multiple appliances were sent to the scene after reports of flames spreading through stored materials inside the building. Residents were advised to keep windows closed whilst firefighters established a safety cordon and worked to contain the fire. Environmental health teams in Sheffield are dealing with a German cockroach infestation inside the Park Hill flats, prompting urgent action to stop the pest spreading through the tower block. Residents have reported insects appearing in kitchens, hallways and communal areas, with some saying the issue has worsened over recent weeks. Specialist contractors have now begun deep treatment across multiple floors, and the council is advising tenants on containment measures. Officials say the situation is being monitored daily, with further treatments planned throughout July. A Doncaster man has been detained in Hong Kong after authorities intercepted a £1.5 million drug shipment linked to an international smuggling operation. According to the Doncaster Free Press, the suspect was arrested at the airport after officials discovered the drugs concealed inside luggage. He now faces serious charges under Hong Kong's narcotics laws, with investigators in the UK and Asia working together to trace the wider network involved. Prosecutors have described the haul as a significant and sophisticated ring. Police in Doncaster are appealing for witnesses after a man was kicked and punched in a racially aggravated attack on Beckett Road. The victim suffered facial injuries but is recovering at home. Officers say the assault was unprovoked and urging anyone who was in the area of Beckett Road at the time to come forward. Neighbourhood patrols have been increased and the incident is being treated as a priority due to a hate crime classification. And a Halifax branch on the Moor in Sheffield is set to close after almost five decades, marking the end of an era for customers who rely on face-to-face banking. The bank says customer habits have shifted significantly towards online services, but local residents, particularly older customers, have raised concerns about reduced access to cash and in-person support. Community groups say the closure will leave a notable gap in the city centre. Now, turning to the sport now, Barnsley have strengthened their attack with the signing of Australian winger Clayton Taylor on a three-year deal. Sheffield Wednesday have completed the signing of Syl Swinkels from Aston Villa, with the defender agreeing a three-year contract there. And Doncaster Knights have added major experience to their coaching setup with the appointments of former Lions player and Tigers coach Dean Richards. Those are the latest headlines from across South Yorkshire for your Friday, the 3rd of July. There's more on our website at rotherradio.co.uk. 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
1: Three men accused of murdering journalist Lyra McKee in Northern Ireland more than 7 years ago have been found not guilty. The 29-year-old author died after being shot in Londonderry in April 2019. A woman who stabbed her husband but claimed he'd fallen on a knife has been jailed for 12 years. Daryl Berman told police her husband David had stumbled at their home in Manchester. Andy Burnham's undertaking his first media interview since re-entering Westminster politics, and Taylor Swift is marrying Travis Kelce in New York.
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3: Jessie Nelson has broken down in tears as she admitted feeling she'll be heartbroken for the rest of her life. The former Little Mix star has been followed by cameras for a new documentary. The series sees her fighting to change UK newborn screening laws. That's after her twins, Ocean Jade and Story Monroe, were diagnosed with the rare condition spinal muscular atrophy. Now, if you're a Swiftie, today might be the day that you've been waiting for. Selena Gomez, Lena Dunham and Bradley Cooper were all dressed to impress as celebrations started for Taylor Swift's wedding to Travis Kelce. The pop superstar and the NFL player are expected to tie the knots in New York City with 2 days of celebrations. And Madonna sings about the effects fame had on her daughter. The mother and daughter join forces for a duet, the test on the Queen of Pop's 15th studio album. They sing about their dynamic and how living in the spotlight has affected their relationship.
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0: Cloudy overnight, bright spells tomorrow. And don't forget as well, it's going to be heating up next week too. Maybe another heat wave just around the corner, and some models expecting 50 degrees in France as well.

0: It's Charlie Puth on South Yorkshire's best variety of hits, Rother Radio. Loving the sound of Charlie Puth at the moment. He does sound amazing, doesn't he? Right, we're asking you the big question today because it is, of course, the beach theme down at Whiston tomorrow, Whiston Summer Gala. And we are basically Whiston by the sea. So we're asking you, where is the best place to grab an ice cream in South Yorkshire? Now, hello to Ian in Shire Green, who says, the last time I had an ice cream was last year and the last week before the schools broke up, and I help out at a local playgroup, and I had an ice cream there, which was very nice. Was it just one out of the freezer though, Ian? Was it just something that you had in the freezer and you thought, oh, I'll have one of them, maybe a choc ice? Oh, I hadn't had a choc ice for ages.
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7: Brinsworth Village Fete is back for 2026. 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If you and your dog would like to enter the dog show, entries open at 11 a.m. on the day and include a huge range of categories, from junior handler to puppies and even the waggiest tail. 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
0: It's looking fairly busy in Sheffield, along the Sheffield Parkway on the approach towards the Derwick Dooley Way junction. Also busy along Derwick Dooley Way all the way between Shalesmore and the Sheffield Parkway in both directions. Broad Lane, Tenter Street and West Bar looking busy this afternoon as well. Neverthorpe Road busy between the University Square roundabout down towards Shalesmore. We've got some slow moving traffic on Penistone Road as well, pretty much all the way from the McDonald's in Hillsborough all the way through to Shalesmore today. Up at Hanover Street and Hanover Way as well, that's busy in the anti-clockwise direction as you're heading around towards St Mary's Gate. Also busy as well on Rutland Road. This has been both directions between Penistone Road and also Cookswood Road. Also some slow moving traffic in North Sheffield as well. This is just as you come off junction 35A of the M1 onto the A616 heading up towards the Westwood roundabouts. Do watch out for that one. You're going to be queuing all the way along there. Whiston Crossroads in Rotherham looking fairly busy. Also Aldwark Lane as well, as you're heading down the Wash towards the Mushroom roundabouts. Over in Doncaster we've got some slow moving traffic along the Markets roundabout, St George's Bridge as well, the St Mary's roundabout onto York Road where the Denham Retail Park is. Some slow moving traffic there, and also some slow moving traffic at the end of the Great Yorkshire Way as well, just before you get to Junction 3 for the M18. So watch out for that one, M18 as well. Southbound is looking slow between Junction 3 and Junction 2 for the A1M turn off this afternoon. If you do spot anything else though, when it's safe and legal, give our Jambusters team a call.
7: 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Stuck in traffic? 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

It's Yaz and The Only Way Is Up. And today, don't forget, we do your special soundtrack after 6:30. We do your Friday night jams. Yes, 30 minutes of music to get you in the mood for the weekend. What songs do you fancy getting on today? Let me know. You can WhatsApp me, you can get me on the website and everything. However you want to get in touch, do get in touch. We could be doing your song after 6:30 tonight. But before we do all that, don't forget, in about 10 minutes time, we're going to be doing your Friday night anthems. Yes, your drive time anthems. Three songs chosen by you. But what three songs do you fancy hearing today? Well, somebody is going to have theirs played on the radio. We'll find out who it is just after 5 o'clock. Whitesnake, though, to take you to the latest news and fight for you now.

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1: Three men accused of murdering journalist Lyra McKee in Northern Ireland have been found not guilty. The new IRA, a dissident Republican paramilitary group, claimed responsibility for her death. Peter Kavanagh, Jordan Devine, and Paul McIntyre have been acquitted after facing a joint enterprise murder charge. Lyra's sister Nicola Corner says they won't stop until her killers are caught.
2: This is not over. Lyra said if you're going to go down fighting. And I can tell you right now that every one of my family will. Because we do this for Lyra. She deserves justice.
1: A woman who claimed her husband died after accidentally falling onto a knife has been convicted of his murder. 72-year-old Daryl Berman claimed her husband David injured himself while carrying a lunch tray into the kitchen at their home in Manchester. A post-mortem examination concluded it was non-accidental and she was to blame. A Ukrainian woman's been named as the suspect in the Monaco parcel bombing. Interpol say they're looking for 39-year-old Anastasia Bereskovka. A Ukrainian oligarch was the target of the attack. Police have criticised the government's decision to extend opening hours to accommodate the England-Mexico game. The National Police Chiefs Council says the late announcement means forces are having to adapt plans and take officers away from communities. Taylor Swift is set to marry Travis Kelce in the next few hours. The couple will tie the knot at Madison Square Gardens in New York. NYPD Commissioner Jessica Tisch says security is tight.
3: I would be remiss not to mention an event that we are tracking at Madison Square Garden on Friday night. The NYPD will, of course, have a detail in place, but I am not going to go into more specifics on that.
1: And Andy Burnham's about to start answering questions on social media site Reddit. That's the latest from Radio News Hub. I'm David Hall.
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6: England are through to the final of the Women's T20 Cricket World Cup. Captain Nat Sivabrant scored at 75 as they beat South Africa by 40 runs in their semi-final at the Oval last night. They'll face Australia in Sunday's final at Lord's. At the other World Cup, Spain have eased into the last 16 after beating Austria 3-0, thanks in part to two goals from Mikel Oyarzabal. They've set up a tie with Portugal, who snatched a controversial 2-1 win over Croatia. Cristiano Ronaldo scored his first World Cup knockout goal, while what looked like a stoppage time equaliser for the Croatians was chalked off for offside. Away from the World Cup, there's a big rugby weekend ahead as England take on South Africa. Captain Jamie George can't wait.
7: An exciting challenge. It's the reason why you play the game, is for opportunities like this, and yeah, it doesn't come much bigger. There's a, you know, we've got a huge amount of respect for the Springboks, what they've done over the last however many years. We're in for a big test, but we've prepared very well this week, so we, you know, we're feeling ready.
6: And Arthur Ferry is keeping the British hopes alive at Wimbledon after reaching the third round.
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9: It's looking fairly busy in Sheffield, along the Sheffield Parkway on the approach towards the Derwick Dooley Way junction. Also busy along Derwick Dooley Way all the way between Shalesmore and the Sheffield Parkway in both directions. Broad Lane, Tenter Street and West Bar looking busy this afternoon as well. Neverthorpe Road, busy between the University Square roundabout down towards Shalesmore. We've got some slow moving traffic on Penistone Road as well, pretty much all the way from the McDonald's in Hillsborough all the way through to Shalesmore today. Up at Hanover Street and Hanover Way as well, that's busy in the anti-clockwise direction as you're heading round towards St Mary's Gate. Also busy as well on Rutland Road. This has been both directions between Penistone Road and also Cookswood Road. Also some slow moving traffic in North Sheffield as well. This is just as you come off junction 35A of the M1 onto to the A616, heading up towards the Westwood roundabouts. So do watch out for that one. You're going to be queuing all the way along there. Whiston Crossroads in Rotherham looking fairly busy. Also Old Walk Lane as well, as you're heading down the Wash towards the Mushroom roundabouts. Over in Doncaster, we've got some slow moving traffic along the Markets roundabout, St George's Bridge as well. The St Mary's roundabout onto York Road, where the Denham Retail Park is, some slow moving traffic there. And also some slow moving traffic at the end of the Great Yorkshire Way as well, just before you get to Junction 3 for the M18. So watch out for that one. M18 as well. Southbound is looking slow between Junction 3 and Junction 2 for the A1M turnoff this afternoon. If you do spot anything else, though, when it's safe and legal, give our Jambusters team a call.
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9: Some hill fog overnight with some patchy rain for a time as well. Mild with lows down to around 15 degrees Celsius. Tomorrow dry and cloudy to start, some bright spells developing later, feeling warm and humid with highs of 23. Right now 24 is your high in Broome and Orkley, and it's the same here. Right, now I need to be honest with you. We've got a brand new Friday song. A brand new Rother Radio Friday song. We're going to have to relearn the lyrics together, but I'm hopefully you're going to love it. I'm hoping you are.
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9: 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Our brand new Friday song. Here we go. Let's learn the lyrics together. It starts up, woke up late, spilled me brew, of course.
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1: Well, I'll tell you what, I like that. I did. I like it. It's, of course, Friday, and right now it's time to do your Drive Time Anthems. Hello to Katie and Thurcroft. We're going to do your three songs. We'll kick off with this one. Alcazar, Crying at the Discotheque.

Dirtcroft this afternoon on your drive time anthems for a Friday, with the traffic building on Neverthorpe Road, Derry Dooley Way, Rutland Road and Penistone Road this afternoon. Yes, it can only mean one thing. It's the rush hour. Jane Wielden taking us back to 1988 on your drive time anthems today.

is Jane Wilding and Rush Hour, which just really sums up driving across Sheffield this evening. Traffic busier than usually at this time of day, actually, across Sheffield at the moment, across the city. If you are out and about, do be patient. Not quite sure why it's busier than usual. It just is. We're just going to have to accept it, unfortunately. Right. Hello to Katie and Thurcroft. Let's see you do those actions. Song choice number 3 today. Saturday night, I feel the air is getting hot. It's Wakefield.

Wakefield and Saturday Night on a Friday night. What are you doing to us, Katie? You're throwing a spanner in the works and everything, playing Saturday Night on a Friday night. I know it's confusing. Confusing me, love. Anyway, Katie, hopefully you enjoyed your three songs as much as we did. Jane Wilden and Rush Hour and Alcazar in there as well, Crying at the Discotheque.

0: Christina Milian, and when you look at me on South Yorkshire's best variety of hits, Rother Radio for your Friday evening. Now, as tomorrow is your beach theme down at Whiston Summer Gala, we're asking you, where is the best place to grab an ice cream around here? Well, maybe it's Our Cow Molly, or maybe Graves Park. Maybe your favourite van that appears the second the sun comes out. Let me know. You text me this afternoon, 01709 257 175. Best place to grab an ice cream? 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
3: 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Following last year's hugely popular seaside theme, it's said to be another lively community celebration for all ages. Whiston Summer Gala, Saturday the 4th of July, from 2 till 7pm. Don't miss the highlight of the summer.
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4: It's looking fairly busy in Sheffield, along the Sheffield Parkway on the approach towards the Derrick Dooley Way junction. Also busy along Derrick Dooley Way all the way between Shalesmore and the Sheffield Parkway in both directions. Broad Lane, Tenter Street and West Bar looking busy this afternoon as well. Neverthorpe Road, busy between the University Square roundabout down towards Shalesmore. We've got some slow moving traffic on Penistone Road as well, pretty much all the way from the McDonald's in Hillsborough all the way through to Shalesmore today. Up at Hanover Street and Hanover Way as well, that's busy in the anti-clockwise direction as you're heading around towards St Mary's Gate. Also busy as well on Rutland Road. This has been both directions between Penistone Road and also Cookswood Road. Also some slow moving traffic in North Sheffield as well. This is just as you come off junction 35A of the M1 on to the A616 heading up towards the Westwood roundabouts. Do watch out for that one. You're going to be queuing all the way along there. Whiston Crossroads in Rotherham looking fairly busy. Also Aldwark Lane as well, as you're heading down the Wash towards the Mushroom roundabouts. Over in Doncaster, we've got some slow moving traffic along the Markets roundabout, St George's Bridge as well. The St Mary's roundabout onto York Road where the Denham Retail Park is. Some slow moving traffic there. And also some slow moving traffic at the end of the Great Yorkshire Way as well, just before you get to junction 3 for the M18, so watch out for that one. M18 as well, southbound is looking slow between junction 3 and junction 2 for the A1M turn off this afternoon. If you do spot anything else though, when it's safe and legal, give our Jambusters team a call.
5: 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Stuck in traffic? 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

0: Years and Years and Shine on South Yorkshire's best variety of hits, Rother Radio, for your feel-good Friday. And your Friday song is on the way. It's not the same as what we heard just after 5 o'clock. No, this one is Nod Your Head, Clap Your Hands, Turn Around. You know the one, don't you? It basically kickstarts your Feel Good Friday, our 5:30 whistle. That's on the way for you very soon. But first, let's have a look at the latest local headlines across South Yorkshire. And first up, fire crews in Barnsley have spent the afternoon tackling a major industrial fire on Industry Road close to the Kendry estate. Thick smoke has been drifting across Kendry, Wasborough and the A6133 corridor, with residents advised to keep windows closed whilst firefighters work to contain the blaze. Multiple appliances were sent to the scene after the flames spread rapidly through stored materials inside the building. There's reports that crews remain on site this evening, cooling hotspots and assessing structural damage. Traffic diversions are in place around Industry Road and Doncaster Road whilst the investigations continue. Environmental health teams in Sheffield are dealing with a German cockroach infestation inside the Parkhole flats overlooking the city centre. Residents have reported insects appearing in kitchens, hallways and communal areas across several floors. The council has brought in specialist contractors to carry out deep treatment throughout the block, and tenants have been given guidance on preventing the pest spreading between flats. Officials say the situation is being monitored daily, with further treatments planned across July. A Doncaster man has been arrested in Hong Kong after authorities intercepted a £1.5 million drug shipment at Hong Kong International Airport. Reports suggest that the drugs were found concealed inside luggage, leading to the suspect's immediate detention. He now faces serious charges under Hong Kong's narcotics laws, with investigations in the UK and Asia working together to trace the wider network involved. Prosecutors have described the haul as significant and sophisticated. Police in Doncaster are appealing for witnesses after a man was kicked and punched in a racially aggravated attack on Beckett Road, just north of the town centre. The victim suffered facial injuries but is recovering at home. Officers are urging anyone with CCTV or doorbell footage from the Beckett Roads or Carhouse Road area to come forward. Neighbourhood patrols have been increased and the incident is being treated as a priority due to its hate crime classification. A Halifax Bank branch on the Moor in Sheffield city centre is set to close after almost five decades, marking the end of an era for customers who rely on face-to-face banking. The bank says customer habits have shifted significantly towards online services, but local residents, particularly older customers, have raised concerns about reduced access to cash and in-person support. Community groups say the closure will leave a noticeable gap in the city centre. Well, turning to the sport now, Barnsley have strengthened their attack with the signing of Australian winger Clayton Taylor on a 3-year deal. Sheffield Wednesday have completed the signing of Sol Swinkels as well from Aston Villa, with the defender agreeing a 3-year contract there too. And Doncaster Knights have added a major experience to their coaching setup with the appointment of former Lions and Tigers coach Dean Richards. Well, those all the latest headlines from across South Yorkshire for your Friday, the 3rd of July. There's more on our website at rotherradio.co.uk, or right now on DAB Digital Radio, online, on your smart speaker, and your free to download app. Let's get the latest national headlines.
1: Three men accused of murdering journalist Lyra McKee in Northern Ireland have been found not guilty. The 29-year-old author died after being shot as she watched disturbances in Londonderry in 2019. A woman who claimed her husband died after accidentally falling onto a knife has been convicted of his murder. 72-year-old Daryl Burnham claimed her husband David injured himself. Police have criticised the government's decision to extend opening hours to accommodate the England-Mexico game. And Taylor Swift is about to marry Travis Kelce.
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3: Jessie Nelson has broken down in tears as she admitted feeling she'll be heartbroken for the rest of her life. The former Little Mix star has been followed by cameras for a new documentary. The series sees her fighting to change UK newborn screening laws. That's after her twins, Ocean Jade and Story Monroe, were diagnosed with the rare condition spinal muscular atrophy. Now, if you're a Swiftie, today might be the day that you've been waiting for. Selena Gomez, Lena Dunham and Bradley Cooper were all dressed to impress as celebrations started for Taylor Swift's wedding to Travis Kelce. The pop superstar and the NFL player are expected to tie the knot in New York City with 2 days of celebrations. And Madonna sings about the effects fame had on her daughter. The mother and daughter join forces for a duet, the test on the Queen of Pop's 15th studio album. They sing about their dynamic and how living in the spotlight has affected their relationship.
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0: Cloudy overnight, bright spells tomorrow. Right, let's do our Friday song then. Get ready to clap your hands, nod your head, turn around. Let's all jump for Friday.

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1: It's Friday, did you sing along? It's Friday, of course. Where's me Friday whistle got? I don't know where my Friday whistle... Let's blow the Friday whistle. Here we go.

0: but it's okay. We'll keep on moving in any way. It's five. Keep on moving. Okay, starting your Friday night here on Rother Radio. Right, on the way, we'll take a check on the roads. And of course, we want to know where the best ice cream is in South Yorkshire as well. Where do you think the best ice cream is? Well, it could be Our Cow Molly. I can't say that properly. Our Cow Molly. Real Sheffield Dairy Farm in Dungworth. Famous for its ice cream. I had a couple of people say that. Also, a couple of people as well that's come in saying Graves Park Ice Cream Parlour as well. And a couple of others that have come in, including some ice cream vans as well across Rotherham. So Mr. Whip is in there with a 99 flake, of course. It's the beach theme tomorrow down at Whiston for the Whiston Summer Gala. Because it's the beach theme, we want to know where your favourite ice cream is, because mine was 85 miles away at the ice cream parlour in Scarborough, across from the harbour. You've got some beautiful ice creams. I'll tell you what, if you've ever visited Scarborough and you've never been to the ice cream parlour, you're missing out on a rate trick, let me tell you.
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0: It's looking fairly busy in Sheffield, along the Sheffield Parkway on the approach towards the Derrick Dooley Way junction. Also busy along Derrick Dooley Way all the way between Shalesmore and the Sheffield Parkway in both directions. Broad Lane, Tenter Street and West Bar looking busy this afternoon as well. Neverthorpe Road busy between between the University Square roundabout down towards Shelsmore. We've got some slow moving traffic on Penistone Road as well, pretty much all the way from the McDonald's in Hillsborough all the way through to Shelsmore today. Up at Hanover Street and Hanover Way as well, that's busy in the anti-clockwise direction as you're heading round towards St Mary's Gate. Also busy as well on Rutland Road. This has been both directions between Penistone Road and also Cookswood Road. Also some slow moving traffic in North Sheffield as well. This is just as you come off junction 35A of the M1 onto the A616 heading up towards the Westwood roundabouts. Do watch out for that one. You're going to be queuing all the way along there. Whiston Crossroads in Rotherham looking fairly busy. Also Old Walk Lane as well as you're heading down the Wash towards the Mushroom roundabouts. Over in Doncaster we've got some slow moving traffic along the Markets roundabout, St George's Bridge as well, the St Mary's roundabout onto York Road where the Denham Retail Park is. Some slow moving traffic there, and also some slow moving traffic at the end of the Great Yorkshire Way as well, just before you get to junction 3 for the M18. So watch out for that one. M18 as well southbound is looking slow between junction 3 and junction 2 for the A1M turn off this afternoon. If you do spot anything else though, when it's safe and legal, give our Jambusters team a call.
12: 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Stuck in traffic? Call our Jambusters hotline on 01709 257 175. 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
1: It's David Guetta and Akon, Sexy Chick, we're on the radio on your Feel Good Friday. Hello to Rob in Killamarsh, who's just checked in on the messages. Better late than never. Hey, Rob, he was on the night shift last night, went to bed this morning, got up a little bit late, feeling groggy, feeling sorry for himself today. Oh, poor Rob. Anyway, better late than never. But we've blown the 5 o'clock whistle. We've blown the Friday whistle. So, do you know what? It's time to celebrate. The weekend is here. Come on, Rob, you've got this. Right, Paul Young, come back and stay at Rother Radio.

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1: A woman who stabbed her husband but claimed he'd accidentally fallen on a knife has been jailed for 12 years. 72-year-old Daryl Berman told police that her husband, David, had stumbled while taking her lunch tray into the kitchen at their home in Manchester, but a post-mortem questioned her version of events. Following her conviction, police have released body cam footage of them arriving at the scene.
2: I'm all right, but I'm not. I don't think it's hit me yet, but it will hit me because I can't cry. And I'm just covered in blood from doing it. Why are the police here?
3: It's just normal procedure.
2: No.
3: What's your full name?
2: My name is Daryl, Daryl Berman, Berman. Why am I so calm?
1: Three men accused of murdering journalist Lyra McKee in Northern Ireland more than 7 years ago have been found not guilty. The 29-year-old author died after being shot as she watched disturbances in Londonderry in April 2019. Andy Burnham is to stick to Labour's 2024 manifesto if he becomes Prime Minister. The Makerfield MP is undertaking his first media interview since re-entering Westminster politics and is answering questions on social media site Reddit, a move that's been criticised by Tory leader Kemi Badenoch.
4: Andy Burnham, I'm amazed, was running away from being asked questions. Reddit is easy. He can filter which ones he wants to answer. Just look at the easy questions. So I'm going to make sure that I do it the proper way. I wouldn't use Reddit as a way to show that I'm open to scrutiny. I think he can do a bit better than that.
1: The wedding of the year is just hours away. Taylor Swift is marrying Travis Kelce. New York is currently experiencing a heat wave, and city mayor Zohran Mamdani acted coy when asked about the upcoming ceremony.
5: My recommendation to all New Yorkers is to stay inside and stay cool. And if you happen to be getting married at Madison Square Garden, you will be staying inside and you will be staying cool. And I think it's a good example to set for the city at large.
1: More than 1,000 guests will be at the service at Madison Square Gardens. That's the latest from Radio News Hub. I'm David Hall.
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8: The last 16 lineup at the World Cup will be completed later. Orders Argentina face surprise package Cape Verde in Miami, with the winners playing either Egypt or Australia, who meet in Dallas. Elsewhere, Switzerland will play the winners of the Colombia versus Ghana tie. Julian Nagelsmann has stepped down as Germany head coach following a disappointing World Cup campaign. Former Liverpool boss Jurgen Klopp is set for talks about taking over. In cricket, England's women's T20 captain Nat Siver Brunt claims her side can get the better of favourites Australia in Sunday's World Cup final after beating South Africa by 40 runs. Teammate Sophia Dunkley also says confidence in the camp is sky high.
9: We've probably had a really good prep phase going into it. It's kind of been like a eight-month process. I think we've gelled really well as a team, and I think we really know each other's strengths and weaknesses and how we complement each other.
8: And four-time Tour de France winner Chris Froome has announced his retirement from professional cycling.
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11: It's looking fairly busy in Sheffield, along the Sheffield Parkway on the approach towards the Derwick Dooley Way junction. Also busy along Derwick Dooley Way all the way between Shalesmore and the Sheffield Parkway in both directions. Broad Lane, Tenter Street and West Bar looking busy this afternoon as well. Neverthorpe Road, busy between the University Square roundabout down towards Shalesmore. We've got some slow moving traffic on Penistone Road as well, pretty much all the way from the McDonald's in Hillsborough all the way through to Shalesmore today. Up at Hanover Street and Hanover Way as well, that's busy in the anti-clockwise direction as you're heading round towards St Mary's Gate. Also busy as well on Rutland Road. This has been both directions between Penistone Road and also Cookswood Road. Also some slow moving traffic in North Sheffield as well. This is just as you come off junction 35 A of the M1 onto the A616, heading up towards the Westwood roundabouts. Do watch out for that one. You're going to be queuing all the way along there. Whiston Crossroads in Rotherham looking fairly busy. Also Old Walk Lane as well, as you're heading down the Wash towards the Mushroom roundabout. Over in Doncaster, we've got some slow moving traffic along the Markets roundabout, St George's Bridge as well, the St Mary's roundabout onto York Road where the Denham Retail Park is. Some slow moving traffic there, and also some slow moving traffic at the end of the Great Yorkshire Way as well, just before you get to Junction 3 for the M18. So watch out for that one. M18 as well, southbound is looking slow between Junction 3 and Junction 2 for the A1M turn off this afternoon. If you do spot anything else though, when it's safe and legal, give our Jambusters team a call.
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11: Some hill fog overnight with patchy rain for a time, mild with lows down to 15 degrees Celsius. Tomorrow dry and cloudy to start with bright spells developing later. Feeling warm and humid with highs of 23. Right now, 22 is your high in Ranmore and Dunscroft, and it's the same here at Rother Radio. So just gone 6:05 in Friday afternoon, your gateway to your feel-good weekend. Christina Aguilera to come after The Pretenders. And don't get me wrong, and don't forget your Friday night jams on the way from 6:30 tonight.
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It's Christina Aguilera and Candyman, Rother Radio, Friday afternoon. Right, we've been talking about the best places to buy an ice cream today in South Yorkshire. And thank you for all your messages that you've sent on the WhatsApp this afternoon, 01709 257 175. We've had Our Cow Molly in Dunworth. Graves Park Ice Cream Parlour. So some of the others that have been coming in is Treats of Eckington. I've never been there, actually. Treats of Eckington. Apparently really nice. Meadow Hall as well. Collins Ice Cream in Meadow Hall. I'm not sure where that one is. It says it's a kiosk inside Meadow Hall. Collins Ice Cream. And then, of course, the Mr. Whippy vans as well that you see out and about. Lots of people talking about them today. And speaking of which, new rules could soon be introduced by Rotherham Council that would restrict when and where ice cream vans can play their chimes. This is just madness, isn't it? The aim is to reduce noise around schools, hospitals and places of worship. Under the proposals, chimes would only be allowed to play between midday and 7pm for a maximum of 12 seconds at a time. 12 seconds at a time, that's all they get. They would also be banned within 50 metres of schools during school hours, hospitals and places of worship during services, while vans would have to move on after serving customers. The policy is designed to reduce noise, nuisance, improve public safety and better protect children and vulnerable people. How is that protecting children and vulnerable people? Anyway, it's going to a public consultation. I hope you do go, and I hope you say what a load of old tosh that is. We've been having ice cream vans for years, and they've been coming round our estate for years. And they play the chimes, and to be honest, most ice cream men, all ladies, are very respectable, and they just play the chimes whilst they're approaching, and then they switch their chimes off. But... you know, it's the world gone mad, hasn't it? Honestly, it's just, I've got no words. It's going on.

proud to be local. Woodhouse, Kibberton, Handsworth. Love local. Love music. 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

0: Elton John, Dua Lipa, Cold Heart, Rather Radio, on your Feel Good Friday. Hello, how are you doing? You doing all right? So it's been on the news as well. The next heat wave could be making an appearance, and it's going to be hotter than the last one. Now, some of the models are suggesting temperatures in South Yorkshire could top 40 degrees, 41 degrees, in fact. Temperatures in Spain, if these models are to be correct, around the 13th of July. It's a long way off. It could be snowing by then, who knows? However, 50 degrees. Yes, 50 degrees in France, in some areas. That is unbelievably hot. Unbelievably hot. I hope it doesn't come to that, because even our neighbours over in France don't deserve that. That is just far too hot, isn't it? So yeah, it's one to watch. This El Nino, we will keep an eye on as time goes on. Of course, your Friday Night Jam's on the way from 6.30 for you. We've been talking about ice cream as well, the best places to get an ice cream across South Yorkshire and North East Derbyshire, by the looks of things, because we've had places such as Eckington in there as well. Ian in Shire Green says, we've had an ice cream van on our road for a couple of years now. When we did have one, you'd be lucky to get one, as they've gone in a couple of minutes. Do you know what? That is true, because do you know what I think? That I came up with a really good idea for ice cream vans, which is they should issue a flyer to the door. You know, even if it's just a little printed piece of paper, it doesn't even have to be, you know, fancy or designed from Vistaprint or anything like that. They could just print off some A5 sheets and stick them through letterboxes as to the times they're going to be coming on what day, so you can get your money out, you can get your change ready. Because I've had it myself where you hear it, don't you? You hear the chimes in the background. I don't know if I've got any chimes actually, but you do hear the chimes, and you think, oh, the ice cream van's coming. Quick, where's my wallet? And then you're hunting around for your wallet. You go upstairs, you go downstairs, you go in your coat pocket, you go in your trouser pocket, you think, where have I put it? Is it in my bag? In my man bag? No, it's not in my man bag. Where have I left it? Oh, I've left it in glove box at car. I know you should never do that. But anyway, you find it in the most obscure places, don't you? By the time you've sorted out your change, you're legging it to next street where ice cream van is parked up. And you get there, you pop your head round the corner, and they're just driving off. And you think, oh, all that for nothing. All that for nothing. But it happens all the time, doesn't it? So maybe if they did a flyer, they pasted it through the letterbox and said, you know, we're going to be on your street at 2:30, there, whereabouts, give or take, you know, 10%. Then hopefully you can go, oh, ice cream van's coming on Wednesday at 2:30. We'll get his change out. It's going to be nice weather. Going to be sat out in garden. We'll get his change. We'll get change out for a 99 ready for ice cream man. I think that's the way forward, isn't it? Let us know. Or even do a Facebook page for your area. What time's your ice cream person coming?
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9: Attercliffe Road in Sheffield remains closed between Worksop Road and Staniforth Road. It's closed through until November and there is a signed diversion in operation there. If you spot anything else on the region's roads, give our Jambusters team a call.
10: Bus running late? Stuck in traffic? Call our Jam Busters hotline on 01709 257 175. Rother Radio, helping you to get home safely.
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0: Chumbawamba and Tub Thumping. Part of your Feel Good Friday. Rob in Killamarsh says, I fancy now a Magnum Cherry. I had no idea they were doing these. Apparently, Asda is selling these. The Magnum Utopia Double Cherry Ice Cream. Send me a photo as well. So I had no idea they were doing them. Magnum Cherry, there you go. There's one for you. If you're fancy an ice cream and you're next in Asda's, go and check that out. Magnum Cherry. That's quite nice, to be honest. Right, OK. It is, of course, Rother Radio, and we're going to do your Friday Night Jams on in just a second. And also, Rob's been in touch, who says, I've missed the Friday song, so you never know. You might have a bit of a surprise in just a second. But first, let's take a look at the headlines across South Yorkshire. And first up, fire crews in Barnsley have spent the afternoon tackling a major industrial fire on Industry Road close to the Kendry estate. Thick smoke has been drifting across Kendry, Wasborough and the A6133 corridor, with residents advised to keep windows closed whilst firefighters work to contain the blaze. Multiple appliances were sent to the scene after the flames spread rapidly through stored materials inside the building. There's reports that crews remain on site this evening, cooling hotspots and assessing structural damage. Traffic diversions are in place around Industry Road and Doncaster Road whilst the investigations continue. Environmental health teams in Sheffield are dealing with a German cockroach infestation inside the Parkhole flats overlooking the city centre. Residents have reported insects appearing in kitchens, hallways and communal areas across several floors. The council has brought in specialist contractors to carry out deep treatment throughout the block, and tenants have been given guidance on preventing the pest spreading between flats. Officials say the situation is being monitored daily, with further treatments planned across July. A Doncaster man has been arrested in Hong Kong after authorities intercepted a £1.5 million drug shipment at Hong Kong International Airport. Reports suggest that the drugs were found concealed inside luggage, leading to the suspect's immediate detention. He now faces serious charges under Hong Kong's narcotics laws, with investigations in the UK and Asia working together to trace the wider network involved. Prosecutors have described the haul as significant and sophisticated. Police in Doncaster are appealing for witnesses after a man was kicked and punched in a racially aggravated attack on Beckett Road, just north of the town centre. The victim suffered facial injuries but is recovering at home. Officers are urging anyone with CCTV or doorbell footage from the Beckett Roads or Carhouse Road area to come forward. Neighbourhood patrols have been increased and the incident is being treated as a priority due to its hate crime classification. A Halifax Bank branch on the Moor in Sheffield city centre is set to close after almost five decades, marking the end of an era for customers who rely on face-to-face banking. The bank says customer habits have shifted significantly towards online services, but local residents, particularly older customers, have raised concerns about reduced access to cash and in-person support. Community groups say the closure will leave a noticeable gap in the city centre. Well, turning to the sport now, Barnsley have strengthened their attack with the signing of Australian winger Clayton Taylor on a three-year deal. Sheffield Wednesday have completed the signing of Sol Swinkels as well from Aston Villa, with the defender agreeing a three-year contract there too. And Doncaster Knights have added a major experience to their coaching setup with the appointment of former Lions and Tigers coach Dean Richards. Well, those all the latest headlines from across South Yorkshire for your Friday, the 3rd of July. There's more on our website at rotherradio.co.uk, but right now on DAB Digital Radio, online, on your smart speaker, and your free to download app. Let's get the latest national headlines.
1: Three men accused of murdering journalist Lira McKee have been found not guilty. The 29-year-old writer was killed in Londonderry more than 7 years ago. A woman who stabbed her husband but claimed he'd fallen on a knife accidentally has been jailed for 12 years. Daryl Berman told police her husband David had stumbled at their home in Manchester. Andy Burnham's undertaking his first media interview since re-entering Westminster politics. And the wedding of the year takes place later. Taylor Swift is marrying Travis Kelce at Madison Square Gardens in New York.
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3: Jessie Nelson has broken down in tears as she admitted feeling she'll be heartbroken for the rest of her life. The former Little Mix star has been followed by cameras for a new documentary. The series sees her fighting to change UK newborn screening laws. That's after her twins, Ocean Jade and Story Monroe, were diagnosed with the rare condition spinal muscular atrophy. Now, if you're a Swiftie, today might be the day that you've been waiting for. Selena Gomez, Lena Dunham and Bradley Cooper were all dressed to impress as celebrations started for Taylor Swift's wedding to Travis Kelce. The pop superstar and the NFL player are expected to tie the knots in New York City with 2 days of celebrations. And Madonna sings about the effects fame had on her daughter. The mother and daughter joined forces for a duet, the test on the Queen of Pop's 15th studio album. They sing about their dynamic and how living in the spotlight has affected their relationship.
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0: 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Right. Gonna do this for Rob then, because he missed it earlier. Are you ready? All together now, it's Friday.
5: It's Friday. Let's all jump for Friday. It's Friday.
0: What day is it?
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0: Right,
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0: Nod your head. 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

0: 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And turn around. It's your Feel Good Friday.
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0: Right, let's do this. Kickstarting your Friday night jams tonight. 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

Right, Morgan Seatree and Florence and the Machine, Say My Name. Rother Radio, your feel-good weekend. It's your Friday night jams. If you fancy a song tonight, 01709 257 175 on the WhatsApp for you. With a song now, if you're in the car, if you're at home, let's get ready for the weekend. A song we can sing along together. Let's go downtown where the lights are bright.

0: I love that. 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With Clive Scott. 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
0: Attercliffe Road in Sheffield remains closed between Worksop Road and Staniforth Road. It's closed through until November and there is a signed diversion in operation there. If you spot anything else on the region's roads, give our Jambusters team a call.
8: Bus running late? Stuck in traffic? Call our Jambusters hotline on 01709 257 175. Rother Radio, helping you to get home safely.
0: Back to your Friday night jams then on your Feel Good Friday as we head towards Spencer James at 7 o'clock for you. Going to do this for Ian in Shire Green tonight.
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0: Rock the Radio. Your Friday night jams. That was for Ian in Shire Green tonight. Hopefully you enjoyed it, Ian. This one comes in from Eliza.
1: Moi, je m'appelle Lolita.
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Alize and Mona Lisa, which of course is French for me, in case you're wondering. Me, Lolita. It's all about a young girl navigating a transition from adolescence to adulthood. In case you can't speak French. Oh, je m'appelle Miamo Wayne. There you go. Welcome along, then. It's, of course, your Friday night jams. And that's about it from me, unfortunately. Right, Spencer James is up at 7 o'clock for you. He's got the Airplay 40 chart rewind, counting down a chart of yesteryear. You've got to guess the year. Don't worry, he's going to give you loads of clues along the way to help you out. And now there is a change to tomorrow's schedule, because we're going to be live from Whiston from midday through until 7 p.m. tomorrow. So Steve Crook is keeping you company from 7 o'clock. And I'll be on the hit mix tomorrow night from midnight. I'll catch you at the Whiston Summer Gala, yeah? Take care, have a cracking evening.

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2: Hello, this is Spence James and the Airplay 40 Rewind. 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And I give you a couple of clues and we have to work out what our chosen year is this hour. We will kick off with a song that was a massive hit in the summer of our chosen year. David Guetta, Kelly Rowland, When Love Takes Over.
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Daniel Merriweather and Red on the Airplay 40 Rewind from our chosen year, number 9 on our chart of our year. But what is our year? Facebook.com/Airplay40 if you think you know what the answer is. Tinchy Strider plays the few most time after Lily Allen, The Fear, and number 8 on the Airplay 40 Rewind. I wanna be

Number 7 on the Airplay 40 Rewind from our chosen year this hour. Tinchy Strider, N-Dubs. And number 1, it was the year that the Twilight Saga, New Moon, was released at cinemas. As well as at the cinemas, we were watching Avatar. And they're still talking about doing a sequel, aren't they? But what is our chosen year? Facebook.com/Airplay40 if you think you know what the answer is. At 6, Tanisha Keys and Empire State of Mind.

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The awesome James Morrison and Nelly Furtado and Broken Strings on the Airplay 40 Rewind, number 5 on our singles into the albums from our chosen year. And Take That, Release the Circus, and this from that, Greatest Day. But what is our chosen year on the Airplay 40 Rewind?

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Beyoncé on the Airplay 40 Rewind album chart from our chosen year. Paolo Nutini released his album Sunny Side Up as well. This from that album, Candy, on the Airplay 40 Rewind.

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The album was called Crazy Love, Michael Bublé. Biggest album from our chosen year on the Airplay 40 Rewind. What, though, is the year? Back to the singles. And at four, an absolutely amazing band live. Amazing song as well. Sex on Fire, our fourth biggest song from our chosen year on the Airplay 40 Rewind this hour.

LaRue and In For The Kill on the Airplay 40 Rewind. We are slowly but surely getting towards the top song from our chosen year. But what is our chosen year? It was the year that Ben Bernanke was the Time Person of the Year. Jeff Bridges won the Oscar for Best Actor. And Robert Plant got the Grammy out for Album of the Year. And Sandra Bullock got Oscar for Best Actress as well. And this was the second biggest single on the charts of the year. Black Eyed Peas, I Got a Feeling.

0: Number two on the Airplay 40 Rewind from our chosen year. But what is the year? Let's find out, shall we?
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0: So at 10, there was David Guetta when Love Takes Over. Daniel Merriweather, Red, was at 9. 8, Lily Allen, The Fear. Tinchy Strider, N-Dubs, was at 7. 6, Alicia Keys, Empire State of Mind. 5 was James Morrison, Nelly Furtado, and Broken Strings. 4 was Kings of Leon, Sex on Fire. 3, LaRue, and For the Kill. Black Eyed Peas, I Got a Feeling, was at number 2. And our number one song from our chosen year this hour, which was 2009, was Lady Gaga and Poker Face.
1: Number one.

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2: A short notice of the government's decision to let pubs in England and Wales stay open until 5 o'clock on Monday morning. They claim allowing venues to show the Three Lions World Cup match against Mexico, which kicks off at 1 a.m, will take officers away from communities. A woman who claimed her husband's fatal stab wound was accidental has been jailed for life for murder. Daryl Berman, who's 72, will serve at least 12 years. She claimed 84-year-old David stumbled onto a kitchen knife at their home in Manchester last March. This is what she told emergency services on her driveway and later when interviewed by police.
3: I'm all right, but I'm not. I don't think it's hit me yet, but it will hit me because I can't cry and I'm just covered in blood from doing it. Why are the police here?
4: It's just normal procedure.
5: Okay. What's your full name?
3: My name is Daryl, D-A-R-Y-L, and it's Berman, B-E-R-M-A-N. Why am I so calm?
2: Three men have been cleared of murdering Lyra McKee in Londonderry. The journalist was shot as she covered riots in Derry in 2019. Andy Burnham says he won't call a general election if he becomes Prime Minister. The Labour leadership hopeful has been taking part in a Q&A session on Reddit. Prince William has made a surprise appearance on NFL star Travis Kelce's podcast, and he's had quite the introduction from co-host and Travis's brother, Jason.
6: The Prince of Wales, ladies and presenters, please welcome His Royal Highness Prince William!
7: That is quite an intro, guys. Amazing.
6: We had to do a big for you. Had to do a big.
2: The American footballer is expected to marry Taylor Swift in a lavish ceremony in New York later. And the names of Venus and Serena Williams feature on tomorrow's order of play at Wimbledon. Following doubts over the fitness of Serena, their women's doubles match is listed as to be arranged. That's the latest. I'm Tanya Snuggs.
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8: Clear spells for much of southeast England. Cloud and outbreaks of rain will continue across parts of Scotland and Northern Ireland. It's mild with a low of 13 degrees Celsius.
1: 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Now. Kicking off another hour of the best variety of hits across Rotherham and Sheffield.
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0: Well, hello, welcome along. It is the Airplay 40 Rewind. 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

Like a Prayer on the Airplay 40 Rewind at number 9. Hello, I'm Spencer James. Good to have you with us here on the Airplay 40 Rewind. So what is our chosen year today? Would you like some clues? Let me have a look. It was the year that a certain wall in Germany came down. That's right, the start of the collapse of the Berlin Wall. I still remember seeing that on TV. So it was the year that the Berlin Wall came down. It was also the year that relations between China and Russia thawed as Mikhail Gorbachev and Deng Xiaoping met in Beijing, ending a 30-year rift. But what is our chosen year? Any ideas? 8 is Technotronic and Pump Up the Jam.

0: Jive Bunny.
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0: There we are. Goodness me. Jive Bunny, That's What I Like on our chosen year. But what is the year on the Airplay 40 Rewind this hour? Any ideas? It was a year that WWF admitted it was an exhibition, not a sport. But what is the chosen year? Something sort of hold of my heart. It's at number 6, Mark Ormond and Gene Itney on the Airplay 40 Rewind.

0: 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It's all happening at the Whiston Summer Gala. 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Following last year's hugely popular seaside theme, it's said to be another lively community celebration for all ages. Whiston Summer Gala, Saturday the 4th of July, from 2 till 7pm. Don't miss the highlight of the summer.
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some years, you have vintage years where there are just great songs. This is one of those years, isn't it? Soul to Soul, Back to Life, number 5 on the singles chart from our chosen year. We're going to just take a little step aside from the singles for a few minutes and have a look at some of the albums that are out in our chosen year. One of the big albums from our chosen year was Phil Collins. The album's called But Seriously. This was one of the big singles from it. Something Happened on the Way to Heaven on the Airplay 40 Rewind.

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It was the title track to one of the biggest albums from our chosen year on the Airplay 40 Rewind, Simply Red's A New Flame. One of the biggest albums of the year also came from Jason Donovan as well. And this is the fourth biggest single from the chosen year as well. Too Many Broken Hearts on the Airplay 40 Rewind.

one of the big songs from our chosen year at number three on the Airplay 40 Rewind this hour, The Bangles and Eternal Flame. But what is going to be at number two? Quick clue for the year. It was the year that the first original Batman was released. And this was blooming everywhere. The Jive Bunny and Swing the Moon.

0: Second biggest single from our chosen year, but what is the year? We'll find out in a few seconds' time.
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0: So let's count down from 10 to 1 and reveal our chosen year on the Airplay 40 Rewind this hour. At 10 was Living Years, Mike the Mechanics. Madonna, Like a Prayer was at 9. 8, Technotronic and Pump Up the Jam. Jive Bunny, That's What I Like, was at 7. 6, Someone's Got a Hold of My Heart with Mark Almond and Gene Itney. 5 was Back to Life by Soul to Soul. At number 4, Too Many Broken Hearts, Jason Donovan. 3, The Bangles, Eternal Flame. 2, Jive Bunny, Swing the Moods. And number 1 from our chosen year this hour, which was 1989, Black Box and Ride on Time. Number one.

0: So then, 1989 was a year on this hour on the Airplay 40 Rewind. There were Black Box and Ride on Time, our number one song from our chosen year this hour on the Airplay 40 Rewind.
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2: Top game against Mexico could start 6 hours earlier. The match was scheduled to kick off at 1 a.m. here on Monday, with pubs in England and Wales allowed to open until 5 a.m. It's now understood FIFA is considering shifting it to 7 p.m. on Sunday UK time because of the threat of storms. Football writer Henry Winter says it shouldn't cause too much of a problem.
3: England have their sports scientists, they have their preparation. They won't have seen necessarily an eventuality like this, but this is England. England waited 60 years for to try and get closer to a trophy, and a few storms buffeting them on the way, well, it's nothing they're not used to.
2: Three men have been cleared of murdering a journalist in Londonderry. Lyra McKee was shot in April 2019 as she reported on riots in Derry. A pensioner who falsely claimed her husband stumbled into a kitchen knife has been jailed for at least 12 years for murder. Daryl Berman, who's 72, stabbed her 84-year-old partner at their home in Manchester last March. Andy Burnham is ruling out a general election, but the Prime Minister in waiting has told a Q&A session on Reddit that he wants voting reform in Labour's next manifesto. He's already hinted at wiggle room for tax in the 2024 election commitment. NHS England is going to reward us for walking. It's launching a scheme next year aimed at encouraging us to go for a 30-minute daily stroll. Those who stick to it will be offered incentives and discounts. Personal trainer Lavina Matta says walking has countless benefits.
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2: And Egypt and Australia are heading for extra time in their World Cup last 32 clash. It's 1-1 in Dallas. That's the latest. I'm Tanya Snuggs.
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5: Warm spells of sunshine will develop across much of England throughout the morning. It's cloudy in the north and west with some patchy rain, a high of 27 degrees Celsius.
1: 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Now. Kicking off another hour of the best variety of hits across

Snap. I remember I had a couple of her albums I had in the mid-90s, I think. Welcome to Tomorrow, The Madman's Return, I had that album as well. This is from 1989, The Power, on the Old School Anthem Show. And Baz Todd, I've got Milk Inc. in my eyes to play for you, a bit of Fragma Tucker's Miracle, and this is a little mashup which I love. Madison Avenue versus Sathry Duo. We call this one Bongo Maddie.

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Irish duo of Agnelli and Nelson with Every Day on the Old School Anthem Show. Before that, Reel to Reel, I Like to Move It, Move It, and Sash on Cor and Fooey. Whenever I say that, people laugh. I

truly outstanding. And this guy, Pete Heller, Brighton born, he used to do loads of tunes with Terry Farley. There was a song that they did together as Heller and Farley called Ultra Flavor, which is just so satisfying. It's awesome. This is Pete Heller on his own from 1999, giving us his big love.

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1: He is looking at whether to move the timing of England's next World Cup game back by 6 hours. The threat of thunderstorms means the last 16 match with Mexico could now start at 7 p.m. on Sunday here rather than 1 a.m. on Monday. Pubs in England and Wales had been allowed to open longer. Michael Kill is from the Nighttime Industries Association.
2: The shift to 7 o'clock is going to be beneficial, but there is a lot of communication, a lot of organisation that goes around this. So we're hoping the decision comes quite quickly so that businesses can prepare. Police are also trying to prepare. So this shift is going to have a considerable impact on the way that they resource also.
1: Lyra McKee's family say they'll leave no stone unturned after three men were cleared of her murder in Londonderry. The journalist was shot dead as she reported on riots in Derry in 2019. The man jailed for murdering student Henry Novak in Southampton is seeking to appeal against his conviction and minimum 21-year sentence. The case sparked protests after footage showed police handcuffing the teenager as he lay dying when his Sikh killer falsely accused him of racial abuse. Andy Burnham's ruled out a general election if he becomes Prime Minister. He's told a Q&A session on Reddit he wants to see voting reform in Labour's next manifesto. There's a buzz swirling around New York City where it's thought Taylor Swift and Travis Kelce are getting married. Ahead of their nuptials, they donated a reported $26 million to various causes, including to food charity City Harvest. Jeffrey Correa says they're thrilled to have received $1 million.
3: One in four school-aged children in New York City don't know where their next meal is coming from, and that's an astounding statistic. You know, the thing that we're very focused on is making sure that we put this donation to very good use to get out across our city.
1: And Egypt are into the World Cup last 16 after a penalty shootout victory over Australia. It finished 1-1 after extra time. That's the latest. I'm Tanya Snuggs.
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4: Warm spells of sunshine will develop across much of England throughout the morning. It's cloudy in the north and west with some patchy rain, a high of 27 degrees Celsius.
0: Kicking off another hour of the best variety of hits across Rotherham.

keep it here because coming up in the next hour, music from The Prodigy, a Bee Gees classic with an entrance remix on it. Got Mantronics to play for you in the next 10 minutes. And this is Scotland's finest. The Time Frequency, it's the ultimate.

Ultimate High. I'm Baz Todd, dropping old school beats. It's what I love to do. It's what I do best, some would say. A lot better than me footy skills. Right, Alex Party, Read My Lips after this from Fats and Small. Turn around. Remember the video to this with the glitzy jacket and Pete Waterman? Course you do.

to play for you in the next 10. Also, Smarties and Sesame Street. If you remember rightly, was a bit of a play on the Sesame Street theme tune, which always puts a smile on my face, especially when you see the guy smashing the keyboard with his hands as Big Bird's feet. Now, I remember DJing with Paul Masterson in, I think it was Blackpool, at a club called The Syndicate, which was a super club, back in 2004. And Paul was one of the main guys behind Candy Girls, which is this. Fee-fi-fo-fum. This is brilliant.

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It's me, Baz Todd. These are old school anthems. Did you like my little Bee Gees twist with Entrance's Staying Alive? Simply superb.

anthem show, Jessie Desmet, real name. She was Belgian and she knocked out some trance anthems like that one. I've got Sauce and the Candy Stand, You Got the Love, still to come. Adventures of Stevie V's Dirty Cash, but right now, Scooter at the best. Hold your back for the rhythm attack, coming down on the floor like a maniac. Hold your back, so clean up the dish. By the way, how much is the fish?

Foley from Beverly Hills Cop, played by Eddie Murphy. You knew that already, though. Before that, Sonic, It Feels So Good, and The Shaman, Ebenezer Good. These are your old school anthems with me, Baz Todd. I've got Dana Dawson still to play for you. I'll do Four Strings, Take Me Away after this. The song that discovered Sophie Ellis-Bextor, old Hollow Legs herself. This is Spiller, a bit of Italian house right now. It's Groove Jet. If this ain't love, it's old school anthems.

Spiller and Groove Jet with Sophie Ellis Bextor. Still got time to squeeze on a little bit of Double Trouble, Rebel MC, Street Tough. When I say a little bit, I'll play the full song for you. And I've got Hyper Go Go's Raise right now, Dana Dawson, Three is Family.

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genuinely, I've had a root this week and I've had to blow the dust off the vinyl on that one. Mr. Lee's Get Busy. It's not had an airing for a long, long time. Before that, Corona's Baby Baby, Todd Terry's It's Over Love. Time for some American house from a techno group from Detroit. Kevin Saunderson and Paris Gray were amazing. They were known as Inner City and they did some amazing songs. Pennies from Heaven, Big Fun, Good Life. They even teamed up with Nana Cherry on Buffalo Stance. This is them with Your Love on the Old School Anthem Show with me, Baz Todd.

what the world needs now is love and unity.

song that a lot of people think is called Frisky. It's not, it's Risky. Drop the F. FPI Project, Before the Inner City and Your Love. Nearly it from me. I still have time for an Italian house classic from DJ Quicksilver. Bellissima's on the way. I'll do Blue Pearl, Can You Feel the Passion as well. And right now, one of the UK's major scratch DJs who won a DMC World Championships back in the late 80s.

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1: Right. Some breaking news. It's been confirmed England's next World Cup game against Mexico will kick off at 1 a.m. as planned on Monday. Pubs in England and Wales will be allowed to open until 5 a.m. FIFA had been considering moving the match forward by 6 hours to 7 p.m. on Sunday UK time because of the threat of storms. Football writer Henry Winter says it shouldn't cause too much of a problem.
2: England have their sports scientists. They have their preparation. They won't have seen necessarily an eventuality like this, but this is England. England waited 60 years for to try and get closer to a trophy, and a few storms buffeting them on the way, well, it's nothing they're not used to.
1: Three men have been cleared of murdering a journalist in Londonderry. Lira McKee was shot in April 2019, as she reported on riots in Derry. A man jailed for murdering student Henry Novak in Southampton is seeking to appeal against his conviction and 21-year minimum prison sentence. The case sparked protests after footage showed police handcuffing the teenager when Vikram Digwa falsely accused him of racial abuse. Andy Burnham says he won't call a general election if he becomes Prime Minister. The Labour leadership hopeful has been taking part in a Q&A session on Reddit. NHS England is going to reward us for walking. It's launching a scheme next year aimed at encouraging us to go for a 30-minute daily stroll. Those who stick to it will be offered incentives. Personal trainer Lavina Mehta says walking has countless benefits.
3: Not only your heart health, so cardiovascular disease is one of the world's biggest killers. 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
1: And Egypt are into the World Cup last 16 after a penalty shootout victory over Australia. It finished 1-1 after extra time. That's the latest. I'm Fada Silva.
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4: Warm spells of sunshine will develop across much of England throughout the morning. It's cloudy in the north and west with some patchy rain, a high of 27 degrees Celsius.
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This is Graham Park. Welcome to another edition of What You've Been Missing. This is the show that guarantees you 2 hours of complete and utter listening joy every week and helps bring a massive smile to your face. First up this week were two tracks to take you back. Firstly to 1990 with SLD and Getting Out, and then to 1978 with Bumblebee Unlimited and Ladybug. On the way, a truly eclectic selection of magnificent grooves from Nebraska, Griff, Sal Funk, LDF and Trinidadian Deep, Detroit Rising, Lenny Fontana, Session Victim and Rosanna Schnell, Sean McCabe and Lem Springsteen, Love Tempo, Fatback Band, Sonic Soul Orchestra, and more. And they're all coming up after

Nebraska presents Double Drat. Harold Matthews Jr. featuring Simone. Griff featuring Masho. And Metromony featuring Odyssey. All in the mix. It's July, which means we are officially halfway through 2026. Lots of chances to come and see me DJ or perform with Hacienda Classical this month. This Saturday, the 4th of July, I'll be at Castlefield Bowl in Manchester for a very special 10th anniversary Hacienda Classical show with new songs and surprise guests. Although, unfortunately, Julie McKnight won't be there due to her having to have some major surgery. Sending love, Julie, and we all hope you get better soon. Then next Saturday, the 11th of July, I'm DJing in Norwich for daytime disco at the Hangar. Then I'm off to Ibiza for Clockwork Orange, where I'll be DJing on the 16th on a boat, the 17th at Esparadis, and the 19th on a beach. On the 25th of July, I'm at the Back Room in Leeds for Revisited. Then I return to Ibiza on the 30th of July for La Discotheque Presents FAC 51, the Hacienda at the wonderful 528. Full details and ticket info for all these shows can be found at thisisgrahampark.com under gigs, where you'll also find full details of all of my forthcoming dates in Bristol, Hertfordshire, Milton Keynes, Nottingham, Dundee, Birmingham Crew, Aberdeen and Warrington. Still to come, Sal Funk, LDF and Trinidadian Deep, and Detroit Rising. All on the way after James Duke featuring Warren Dumas with the Love Language remix of Theo's 9 to 3.